Don't you dare touch that dial, because like the song says, you are out of time. You're almost there, but don't panic. 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Soon you'll be healed, forgiven, and refreshed, free from all trauma, pain, guilt, and shame. 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
1: yes
2: usi wo ho no mo a obefre me number
1: yes
2: me di eye adwuma no
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1: chaban
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2: yes
1: away na wo ba
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1: yes
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1: yes
2: ene telephone number nti
1: impan yo
2: ye nko ba bi nyira what dey make na say e na me me phone no me num no
1: yes
2: me num no kra esi so sa 24/7
1: yes
2: esi so me num no what did I make an answer? Yes. Me ko mountain so, me ko atria o, me ko waiting o, me phone si so.
1: Yes.
2: Ufra. 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
2: eja number 1 or 2
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1: yes
0: 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Yes. He seized me by the neck and dashed me in pieces. Then he set me up for his target. Yes. Amen.
1: Amen.
0: Man say amen.
1: Amen.
0: Me pa chou tie me pa. 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
1: yes
0: wo say Job say na metie say the word me pesa me kire mu step by step the word live living Living, living ni tse se uti ye. 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
0: 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What you say? Etima me fancy ya. 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
3: Hello.
0: Yes.
3: Good morning.
0: Morning, ma'am. In patch, baby, I can say free.
3: But I'm a cafe free, I'm a Greek.
0: Yeah, me, Israel. Be a 17, I'm a shark. What say?
3: I'm a cafe free, Elimina, I'm a Greek.
0: Elimina, I'm a Greek. Okay. And then I'll say, Major, I'm a man.
3: But I'm a pedal bomb.
0: Okay. 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
1: 0244 0244 53 59 59 52
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5: hello
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7: Wee miya.
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0: 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Why?
7: Okay.
0: It has it. Number ne ye 0244.
1: 0244.
0: 53.
1: 53.
0: 59.
1: 59.
0: 52.
1: 52.
0: Hello.
8: Hello.
0: Hello.
8: Yeah, hello.
0: Yes.
8: Hello.
0: Yes. Yes. Okay, me mom pa yam fa de ho.
8: Na
0: say?
1: That's not the tana yi
8: hu ni. Na tana mu aye mu.
0: Wa sitena mu nu hu ni ye. Ewrade me bom pa ye wo Yesu di mu. Jai wa ko wa esa won sa. Ba bi biara wo tie me fre. De e ko so won na sitena mu de e ko so won abrabom. Ne ya won hu nu so ye e wo Yesu di mu. 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
1: Amen.
0: 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Eh? Me pie ba bi te sai ya ma nansa. Me pie ba bi te sai ya ma nansa.
8: Yeah.
0: Na me jina wo bi nchan.
8: Yeah.
0: Ni pe na me jina ne nchan ne me ti din bi te se kwabana.
8: Yeah, mara.
0: Ha?
1: Masna.
0: Wo hefa.
8: Wo akuna.
0: Ehefa.
8: Akuna.
0: E die na ni mfa ya mransa.
8: Look there. You got that. Me na afaka na da.
0: O sei.
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0: Aba ya mransa.
8: Mba chan ya.
0: Ya mransa wo be ye de wo ho.
8: Look there. What's
1: your name? That's an assault 1 hour.
0: Who were you, Amaransa?
1: But
8: I call my nephew, your man, and one nephew. You mean, baby, I'm one nephew. Look at your man out in that car. Not for car.
0: I'll throw my way.
1: I'll come on. I
8: must manage
1: you. I must manage you.
0: A 1 hour. Dada, to handkerchief white. To handkerchief white. Not fish me an opinion income, what?
8: Me
0: that's it. Number no, is 0244
1: 0244
0: 0244
7: 0244
0: hello. Yes, sir. Morning, Dad. Konongo. Good.
7: But,
0: Freme, about 6:30 a Freme na menu unkasa. Why? Why? Why? What's the mekano? 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
7: Sabina.
0: 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Number ni ye 0244 0244
9: 53
0: 59 59
9: 52.
0: Hello. 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
9: kochomara
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0: Isaac
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0: hwehweme
9: yo mate
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0: 52 Hello.
10: Hello.
0: Yes, sir.
10: Patio, good morning.
0: Morning, Patio. 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
0: Kromanti. 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
11: Mpacho
0: mate. 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
1: 0244 53 59 52 0244 0244 53 59 52.
0: Hello.
12: Hello.
0: Yes sir. 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Mpacho ufreye pe. Dumu radio no.
1: Yes sir.
0: Ya so what ya say ufreye ya kasa obete. Nti ya fri radio no ho na ye nkasa. Esa na u ti ya so. Aso hey, masuma yimi he ya misrawo sa afre me biem but dum radio na na free radio no na yenkasa 0244 0244 53 53 59 59 52 52 aso fo no pay e fie ho asori fie ho sunsum adwuma be koso enipa bi abra bo besesa
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1: yes
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0: wo e shoke
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0: Hello. 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Hello.
13: Hello.
0: Yes.
13: Good morning.
0: Morning, ma'am. But we'll be a case free.
13: Because of you, time three.
0: Be with seven amen shadi. 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
1: but you'll be with seven amen shadi, ma'am.
0: Yes, I'm gonna put you in a lie, you so.
13: Bote
0: ma be mo. 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
1: 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Ai.
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0: 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Yesi e ma wo nware da. 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
12: Hello.
0: Yes sir.
12: Good morning.
0: Morning, Pacho Webia Kasefri.
12: Pacho Mpese Tano Mau.
0: 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Dear na pese meja ye mau.
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1: Amen.
0: Before you, oh God.
1: Mm.
0: 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Father, I pray you lift him up
1: Amen.
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0: Wa inu ni mobi efreni yebua. 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Hello.
12: Hello.
0: Yes sir.
12: Morning.
0: Morning Pacho Webia Kasefri. 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
16: Hello.
0: Yes sir. Morning, baby, how can I free?
16: Yes,
0: okay, please. Yeah, Mr. Dean, I pay sir. Oba, dear, ma'am.
16: What's
0: that?
16: I say, Okopu, Mr. Ne, who's Kano?
0: Okopu, but Umu no mano. 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Everybody me bomb pay you with your studio, Jai Wakua show and sa. But I will be in some machine cra, ever win your coupon with him. Wouldn't be a friend of Moses?
16: But,
0: why?
16: No.
0: Who will be a friend, Albert?
16: Well,
0: Albert.
16: But,
0: she may tell a quayano pay me an income. What it? To handkerchief white. Never come over and I'm in war. What it? Yeah, Miss Rao. No money is 0244.
1: 0244.
0: 53.
1: 53.
0: 59.
1: 59.
0: 52.
1: 52.
0: 0244.
1: 0244.
0: 53.
1: 53.
0: 59.
1: 59.
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0: Me wo Yaman answer. Cape Coast, Yaman answer. 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
0: Mate Nasi. 7 o'clock, Anopey. 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Me say tambe. 7 o'clock anopei. 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
1: Above one.
0: Mebwa. Hello.
17: Hello. Good morning.
0: Morning, Papa. Baby, how can I free?
17: Me kata fi asina ade.
0: Ya mi so ade na pese obo ade ye ma o.
17: Mi ye juma so mi hu ano.
0: Wo ye juma nso wo hu ano. Good. Me ya mon pae. 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
18: 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I will load my summon. Maybe be a off.
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18: Bojo mate.
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1: 53.
0: 59.
1: 59.
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1: 0244.
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1: 53.
0: 59.
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0: 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Okay. 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
0: Hello. Yes, sir. Morning, but you'll be a cassafri. But you're meant to wonka.
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17: it?
0: Yaminsrao. 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Who's obesity and can we go?
1: No,
0: on where by four?
1: Yes.
0: Hello. 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
21: 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Abu Abu Abu Abu Abu Abu Abu Abu Abu Abu Abu Abu Abu Abu Abu Abu Abu Abu Abu Abu Abu Abu Abu Abu Abu Abu Abu Abu Abu Abu Abu Abu Abu Abu Abu Abu Abu Abu Abu Abu Abu Abu Abu Abu Abu Abu Abu Abu Abu Abu Abu Abu Abu Abu Abu Abu Abu Abu Abu Abu Abu Abu Abu Abu Abu Abu Abu Abu Abu Abu Abu Abu Abu Abu Abu Abu Abu
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0: 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Hello?
3: Hello.
0: Yes, sir.
3: Good morning.
0: Morning. Oh, you need to be in seminar in Casa Montero.
3: What do you mean?
0: May Casa Montero, when is Friday?
3: What do you
0: mean? Or today is Saturday? Or today is Sunday? A free and name is Sunday. Ye careful na when your accident what?
3: Okay.
0: E free and ne ekosi Sunday. Ye careful and when your accident what?
1: What's the aka no?
3: Okay.
0: Wo ye adwuma bay?
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0: Yes.
4: Number two, also member and your face number. If you are more Monday, we should remember.
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0: 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Hello. Chei, but o free radio no hona ansan wa frere me why? 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Number ne ye 0244 5353 5952 0244 0244 5352 5952. 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Old Johnson, yes. Yamanansa. Old Johnson, yes. Hello.
5: Hello.
0: Yes, sir.
5: Yes, sir.
0: But you will be a Kasefri.
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0: Yamisa, then I pass a radio amount.
5: Usika Sam Nkoye.
0: I mentioned our dear Nefabra. 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Sugar, 5 cities. Fabi, whom you are no pay near from Fred Ruma and Fedara, what? 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Number ne ye 0244 0244 5353 5952. 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
8: Hello. Yeah. 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
8: Me patch on Matty,
0: 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Hello? Okay, number near 0244 0244 5353 5952 0244 5353 5952 direction.
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0: 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Number no eye
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0: On frame anope yi. 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
9: Pocho bai.
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9: Pocho.
0: E da se. 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Bebi wo bia ye wo Yamanansa Old Junction. Yamanansa Old Junction. We see Old Junction wa number wo fre na matter wo se fa ha na nante 3 minutes na bra be do maswede fie ho e ye 0244 53 59 52 52 Hello.
10: Good morning.
0: Morning, Pacho. 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
10: woman,
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0: Dada.
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10: You are blessed.
0: I am blessed. Thank you. 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
10: You are blessed.
0: Me da se. Reverend hwehwe me nie ni nkomo wate.
10: Thank you very much.
0: Me das.
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1: Yes.
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1: 0244 0244 53 53 59 59 52.
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The central region is on the move, and wherever this morning finds you, let's get you into the day knowing what is happening around you. From the stories raising concerns about security in our borders to developments in education, investments, transport, and the price of fuel, we'll bring you the stories you need to know as the day begins. Coming to you live from Saba House, Kingsway, this is your TW News in Brief at 7. My name is Nana Dazi. Starting off on the national security front, President John Dramani Mahama has directed an interagency task force to produce within 2 weeks a detailed roadmap to prevent drug trafficking through Ghana's borders. The directive follows recent narcotics cases linked to Ghana's ports, including the seizure of nearly 3.9 tons of cocaine in France from a container shipped from Ghana. Government says 10 people, including 4 custom officers, are being held as investigations continue. Moving from security to the economy, President Mahama has held talks with International Finance Corporation Managing Director Makhtar Diop on expanding private sector investment in Ghana. Discussions centered on commercial agriculture, local processing, transport infrastructure, and digital connectivity as government seeks investment to process more of Ghana's cocoa agricultural produce and mineral locally. And to education, the Students Loan Trust Fund says it has spent about 600 million Ghana cedis this year across tertiary financing programs, including regular student loans, Student Loan Plus, teacher training allowances, the No Academic Fee Policy, and support for persons with disability. The fund's project's expenditure could reach almost 800 million Ghana cedis next academic year, with close to 300,000 beneficiaries expected across its program. And on our roads, Transport Minister Joseph Bukari Nikpe has directed the DVLA to strengthen collaborations with the police and other road agencies in enforcing Ghana's new road traffic regulations. The rules covers areas including vehicle registration, driver licensing, automated traffic enforcement, towing of disabled vehicles, and the commercial operation of motorcycles and tricycles. The DVLA has also been asked to intensify public education on new requirements. And finally this morning, some reassurance from the petroleum sector. The National Petroleum Authority says Ghana currently has at least 6 weeks of fuel cover, with additional petroleum cargoes already on their way to the country. NPA Chief Executive Godwin Eduji Tamaklu says an immediate fuel shortage is therefore not the major concern. The bigger challenge is price, as international petroleum costs continue to rise and put pressure on prices at the pumps. And with the fuel available, but prices remaining bigger concern, this is where we draw the curtains on your TW News in Brief at 7. For more news updates and stories making headlines throughout the day, visit twradiogh.com. Coming to you live from Saba House, Kingsway, my name is Nana Dazi. Keep it right here on TW Radio 88.9. The news gets you informed. Now let's get you conversations behind the issues. The workshop begins.

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inside, you my inside, you dey your inside, you know if you choose sides. Monday search God, God is search man. Monday starts lost, God is start lost. What did they look for? You dey your inside. What did they look for? The church, you dey your inside. What did they look for? 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What did they look for? The club, you dey your inside.

significant occasion as the world reflects on the journey of peoples of Africa descent and looks forward to a new decade of purpose. I speak not only as the Ogwamahim, but as a custodian of memory, identity, and the enduring spirit of our people. From Cape Coast, where the stones of our castle bear silent testimony to centuries of human suffering, on this significant occasion, as the world reflects on the journey of peoples of Africa descent and looks forward to a new decade of purpose, I speak not only as the Ogwamahim, but as a custodian of memory, identity, and the enduring spirit of our people. From Cape Coast, where the stones of our castle bear silent testimony to centuries of human suffering, we are reminded that history is not distant. It lives amongst us. It shapes our present and calls us to responsibility. The transatlantic slave trade and the system of enslavement that followed were not accidents of history, but deliberate acts that deprived millions of dignity, identity, and future. Yet, even in the face of such injustice, our people endured, and our culture and identity remained unbroken. As we begin our deliberations, we are guided by the history, by this history, and by a shared commitment to unity, justice, and the restoration of dignity.

0: And what a day we have today, a Friday, and finally the week is gradually and almost at end of the week, and it's important to let you know it is weekend. Weekends are very, very important. Anyways, good morning going out to you, and I welcome you to another episode or edition, well, of the workshop right here on TW88.9. And Juma Mubarak to all our Muslim brothers and sisters. It's a Friday, and we'll go to church. I'll go to the mosque and say some prayers as well. And we ask that when you say the prayer, say one for us too as well. Well, let me tell you that today happens to be Friday, the 18th of September, 2026. Also happens to be the 261st day of the year 2026. We have 104 days remaining to end 2026. It's another beautiful morning right here on the Dial 88.9 TW Radio. And as we come your way every morning from 7 till 10 a.m., it is the workshop, the most listened to, the most sought after morning show. Very captivating, informative, educative, and entertaining as well. All in one cup for you to make your mornings and shape your mornings well and put your day right. Setting the tone for a beautiful day on a Friday like this. We are here to set the tone for a beautiful weekend, which is going to be a very long weekend, I must say, because Monday is actually a holiday. The 21st of September is Osagyefo Dr. Kwame Nkrumah. And his birthday, yes, and we honor him with that day. So government has declared Monday as a holiday, making the weekend a very, very long one. Yeah, it's going to be a long weekend. But again, it's going to just last within 24 hours. Before you know, Tuesday is here. Yeah. So we are back. I'm Richard Osayebo. You can call me Sir Roy. And from now to 10 a.m., I'm right here on you with you on the radio. From 7:35-40, we bring you the Pit Sports with Raza joining in and bringing us all the updates in the world of sports this morning. Later on, we bring you the newspaper headline segment coupled with a lot more of other things that you need to know. And we get into a big conversation today where you also become a part of the program. And like I say, you can always put the numbers down. 0202-085-888. You can put the numbers down. And you can use the number to contribute to the conversations, our newspaper headline segment. You can contribute on what you think, your thoughts, and various, you know, discussions we'll be having right here. You can contribute to it via that number, 0202-085-888. Coupled with the days of the year and good songs and a lot more of other things that we'll be sharing with you this morning right here on TW88.9. Let me quickly run you through what the weather update is today, and let's go straight to the doorsteps of the Ghana Meteorological Agency this morning. And it says that this morning, mostly cloudy skies will dominate the skies this morning, and with periods of sunshine breaking through as the day progresses. Misty conditions may occur in a few hours, few areas in Ghana, whilst light or moderate rain and thunderstorms are expected over part of the country, especially across the middle, transition, and northern sector later today. And a bit of a detail to how the day is going to be. The Ghana Meteorological Agency is saying that the weather will prevail across most part of the country this morning, with intervals of sunshine breaking through the clouds in some areas as the day progresses. And, thunderstorms later in the day, thunderstorms and rain are expected to affect some areas, particularly across the middle, transition, and northern sectors. Also, let's bear in mind that in these early hours, there might be any changes as well. And when we go into the chart, specifically in Cape Coast today, the temperatures will be around 24 degrees Celsius this morning, And in Cape Coast and in Winneba will be a bit of a, you know, mostly cloudy, 24 degrees Celsius. Takrady having the same, and Kaswa also having similar. And that will be how the weather is going to fare today, this morning, the 18th of September 2026. So yeah, let's get on to it. I've got my motivation vitamin Vimbo to share with you as well, daily dose of motivation. Let's get right into that this morning.
1: Wake up, wake up.

And this morning, I want you to know something very important about yourself. And in our vitamin room this morning, I want to tell you that you don't need to change to be valuable. You don't need to change to be valuable. See, there is a lot of pressure in this world to become something else. Sometimes the pressures want you to look different, speak differently, dress differently, either be thinner, be lighter, be richer, or be somebody else. But sometimes, in trying so hard to fit an idea of what the world calls beautiful, we forget the beauty of being ourselves. Yes, we forget that there is beauty of being ourselves. And even being yourself, the beauty that it radiates. And if you're a young person listening to me this morning, I want you to learn that there is no benefit in spending your life trying to earn acceptance by changing everything that makes you you. If you are not young and you are older, I still want to let you know. See, don't be pressured by the changing atmosphere, the changing environment that you are confronted with. Learn, grow, take care of yourself. Improve where improvement is needed. But remember, you were never created to be a copy of somebody else. Especially the ladies of today's, the young ladies. Hey, she's going to do BBL. Hey, me too, I want to do some. Meanwhile, her budget is not even closer. But because they don't have the means, they'll go every length and breadth to make sure they get it to also change what they don't want. You should know that your skin, your life, your entire body has a story. Your identity has value. And you don't have to become less of yourself to become more beautiful. Just know this. And you'll be free in this world and succeed everywhere. Good morning to you. Let's set the tone for today.

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This is The Workshop with me, Sir Roy. Hey. Reggae night. This is reggae morning. That's right. We get ready to bring you the Pit Sports update this morning. And yesterday, I happened to find myself at the University of Cape Coast for the 15th Kwame Nkrumah Memorial Lectures and Special Congregation that happened yesterday. And yesterday, the event saw the guest speaker or lecturer, Mr. Kwesi Pratt Jr., a renowned Ghanaian journalist, Pan-Africanist, media executive, and political analyst, you know, give a lecture on Osagyefo Dr. Kwame Nkrumah. And you know that come Monday is a holiday. And it is actually significant to Osagyefo Dr. Kwame Nkrumah. And as part of the celebrations, the day has been marked. Normally, we refer to as his birthday and also the Founders' Day. Now, the lectures happened yesterday. It was the first, in fact, the part two of the lectures will be taking off this morning at 10 a.m. So if you find yourself around and you want to listen to those lectures, you can head to the School of Graduate Studies Auditorium, UCC. And Mr. Kwesi Pratt Jr. yesterday started the lecture for day one, and today we'll be bringing it to a close. And not just him, in fact, the Chancellor of the University of Cape Coast, UCC, Dr. Sersam Isenjonah, called for the ideas and intellectual contributions of Ghana's first president, Osagyefo Dr. Kwame Nkrumah, to receive greater prominence in the country's educational system. Yeah. He said students should be exposed not only to the historical event and personalities associated with Nkrumah, but also to the ideas that shaped his vision for Ghana, Africa, and the developing world. And this morning, if you should see me in the studio, I am clad in red with Kwame Nkrumah's big photo in front of my shirt. Yeah. And we want to start the momentum from today and be able to celebrate our first president. Very, very important. Very, very, very, very important. The first president of the land, Osagyefo Dr. Kwame Nkrumah. Yeah. Yeah. So you can make your way to the UCC today and get to partake in the lecture, the second half of the lecture today, and be abreast with what is happening in there. But because of Kwame Nkrumah, let's do this one.

And as a way of celebrating our Founders Day and with Kwame Nkrumah, let me share some of the quotes from the lecture from yesterday with you, and a quote made from Mr. Kwesi Prati yesterday says that Ghana's independence was not a gift from the Britain. It was a result of intense struggle and sacrifice. Because many thought that the British gave it to us on a silver platter. But Mr. Pratt says that Ghana's independence was not a gift from the Britain. It was a result of intense struggle and sacrifice. And you could feel the struggle and the sacrifice from how Osagyefo Dr. Kwame Nkrumah spoke on the 9th of our independence. Listen to this one.

0: Ago! 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At long last, the battle has ended. And thus, Ghana, your beloved country, is free forever. And yet again, I want to take the opportunity to thank the chiefs and people of this country, the youth, the farmers, the women, who have so nobly fought and won this battle. Also, I want to thank the valiant ex-servicemen who have so cooperated with me in this mighty task of freeing our country from foreign rule and imperialism. And as I pointed out at our party conference at Sorbonne, I made it quite clear that from now on today, we must change our attitudes, our minds. We must realize that from now on, we are no more a colonial, but a free and independent people. But also, as I pointed out, that also entails hard work. I am depending upon the millions of the country, the chiefs and people, to help me to reshape the destiny of this country. We are prepared to build it up and make it a nation that will be respected by every other nation in the world. We know we are going to have difficult beginnings, but again, I'm relying upon your support. I'm relying upon your hard work. Seeing you in these thousands, it doesn't matter how far my eye goes. I can see that you are here in your millions. And my last warning to you is that you all should stand firm behind us so that we can prove to the world that when the African is given a chance, he can show to the world that he's somebody. We are but waiting. We shall no more go back to sleep anymore. Today, from now on, there is a new African in the world. That new African is ready to fight his own battle and show that, after all, the black man is capable of managing his own affairs. 88.9.
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If you need any stationery as well, from the pens, pencils, just name them. Everything you want, we have got you covered. And don't forget, we are located at the Kotokraba Road and adjacent to the Vodafone office right in Cape Coast, opposite Francophones near Hester Hall. 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Very soon, you're heading back to school. 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Just walk into it and say, Aze, Abu Maba. No food, no payment. Pizza Man Chicken Man. Good food lives here. Let's get into the pit and bring you update on sports as Raza take us through that as well this morning, bringing us to 8 a.m. this morning on the workshop TWD 8.9.

0: And he brings with him the trophy, which it is all about. He is one of their forefathers. He is one of their legends and always will be. He had his moment. He had his turn. And now he is thrilled to afford such moments to his young compatriots. Not this time. For Messi, for Argentina, this time it wasn't to be. This time, even the greatest conjurer in the history of the game couldn't quite cast his spell. Messi's magic will endure forever, but 4 years after captivating Qatar and hoisting the trophy high, the simply beautiful, unmatched Lionel Messi must settle for second prize. And so must all of those who wear the stripes of La Albiceleste. 7 World Cup finals, 3 wins, and now 4 defeats. There's almost nothing more painful than nearly, but not quite. Tears. From the greatest, tears. 4 years ago, it was perfect. Perfection is hard to repeat. And so, it is Spain's time. 2 summers ago, they danced in Berlin, crowned champions of Europe again. And now, once more, Spain are elevated from continental to global glory. Well, until now, the ultimate thrill for Spain, the extraordinary privilege, has fallen only to Iker Casillas, that heady night in Johannesburg 16 years ago. And now Rodri steps forward to live that same dream. The embodiment of Spain's certainty, their poise, their class. Rodri will reach for the gleaming trophy. La Roja, reach for a second star. And it will be brought to them. The president of the game, the president of the USA. In 2026, the champions of the world are Spain! Viva España! The best team has won it. And the best player the world has ever known leaves in tears. This time the party belongs to someone else. This is a Spanish summer night. He bows his head and departs.
1: All right, let's get into it. Good morning.
2: Good morning, Sir Roy. And thank you, well, for having me. Time just jump straight into the stories and get updated with what the Minister of Sport and Recreation, Adams Kofi, has been saying. He believes that with all the expenses made by Ghana in terms of tickets bought for fans to go abroad, that is 2,922 ticket, it cost Ghana $1.26 million to get that done.
3: Visa processing outcomes. We were able to process through our system a total of 986 visa applications, but 441, or a little over that, were successful. The Ghana Football Association also did process some of the visas also. They processed that of the players, they processed that of some former players and other officials. Chairman, we procured tickets to support our fans. We spent about $1.26 million in the procurement of the 2,922 tickets, spread as follows. Ghana versus Panama, 948. Ghana versus England, 1,000 tickets. Ghana versus Croatia, 974 tickets.
2: And those are the breakdowns of how the monies were spent on tickets for the World Cup. Still speaking, Kofi Adams says that Ghana is supposed to benefit from its participation in this World Cup, but we are yet to receive those funds. We hope that by the end of this month, it will come through, the minister says.
3: Before
4: the tournament, I think they announced that the 48 participating countries were entitled to something around 11, was it 11? Alex, you should be able to help me, your general secretary. Was it 11.5 or 11? Or it was 9 point something and reviewed to 11 or 11.5. And then once we qualify to the round of 32, we are entitled to some further enhanced support. So it may not be more than 12 million or 12.5 about, if no deduction is done. Either way, when the transfers are done, the records will be there. That's why I don't want to be speculating when it comes to money. Before tomorrow, somebody picks your speculated figure and use it to do the calculation. When it comes, this will be record that will be available. The transfers will be seen, and as per the law, the act that we pass here, 1159, it means that everything will go into the fund, and from there, decisions will then be taken as to how to expend it.
2: That was the Minister for Sports and Recreation speaking on the, and Vicente Kowasafua, who is a minority on the visa, he's been talking about the visa fraud allegations involving the NSA. He says that we are calling on the President to dismiss the Director General of the National Sports Authority, or require him to step aside while investigations continue.
5: We have also received information that individuals were allegedly charged as much as $8,000 each for the assistance with their travel arrangements, and that posters advertising these services were prominently displayed at the NSC offices and around the stadium. There were clear banners of the Tribe Culture Fest dealing with visa acquisitions on behalf of the National Sports Authority, supported by the National Sports Authority. Our church further raised questions about approximately $600,000 reportedly realized from this arrangement. The question is simple. Why was a private entity permitted to operate from a state sports facility to facilitate such transactions? Who authorized it? Who received the money? What service was actually provided? And what happened to those who paid but did not get what they were promised? There is a further development that makes this matter even more serious. The Director General of the National Sports Authority and some staff have reportedly been appearing before the Criminal Investigations Department for questioning over the alleged fraudulent World Cup visa facilitation arrangement. And that is why the minority, we want to take this opportunity to call for the head of the Director General of the National Sports Authority.
2: Well, away from calling for people heads, let's get on and use our hands to play some volleyball, where Ghana beats Kenya 3-0 to reach round of 16 of men's African Nations Volleyball Championship that went down that is ongoing in Tunisia. So that is some good news for Ghana. Now, as it goes on, and the demand that has been happening around the NSA is ongoing, the Black Queens also owed no outstanding bonuses per diem. Kofi Adams has been speaking again on this issue, and he said that the Black Queens have been paid all outstanding allowances in relation to the Pink Ladies Tournament, which was played earlier this year. For the Pink Ladies Tournament, they emerged victorious, so they have even been paid everything that was due them. All pre-camping payments have also been made to the team and officials during the WAFCON tournament. They were paid all the per diems and the bonuses due to them. So currently, the Queens are not owed any per diems or bonuses at the moment, and that is what the minister says. Now, let me just run you by the fixtures for this weekend. And starting tomorrow, Visions FC takes on Mediama 3 p.m. at the Near J Kraku at the Second Sport Complex in Tema, New Town. At the Kwando Stadium, Heart of Lions will play host to Swedro All Blacks, as Batim United will make the trip to University of Ghana Stadium to face Accra Heart of Oak. Sabatex, the Sechaman Sports Arena Warriors will be welcoming Asante Kotoko to their grounds and see how that will pan out. Positity will play host to Brekum Chelsea at the Nana Buama Dakum the second at Kukran Tumi. Adriana at their usual Dana Ajman Bedu Park will be the host to Kerala United, as Young Apostles will be hosted by DBB United at the DBB Presby Park. Dreams FC at the Tuba AstroTurf will lock horns with Gold Stars and the Basake Holy Stars at the AAK Sports Arena. Basake will welcome FC Ashgold to see how the third round of matches will fare for them in this category. And that basically will be it for this morning, as we bring you sports updates live on the Piss Sports Live on the workshop right here. What's Sarah?
6: Just before you go, apart from the allegation the minority is making,
2: yeah,
6: they are also asking Parliament to demand answers from the GFA and the Ministry of Sports and Recreation over Thomas Partey's being denied entry into Canada for Ghana's opening match at the World Cup.
2: Well, maybe they want to hear the proceedings. They want to see how the judge, the judgment that was passed by the judge in seat then. So we just have to send them a copy, I guess.
6: Well, this is led by the Member of Parliament for Youth Sports and the ranking member of parliament for youth sports and then culture, Vincent Ekwasifua. He says that this is not about determining Partey's guilt or innocence. He is entitled to the presumption of innocence. Our concern is whether the GFA and the ministry carried out the necessary administrative and legal due diligence. What did they know? When did they know it? And what steps did they take before including Partey in Ghana's final World Cup arrangement?
2: That's what they want to know. They will just probably wait for documents to prove what they know and what they don't know. So that will be up to the FA, like the people you mentioned, to really go answer those questions. And for us, we'll just be here watching.
6: All right, thank you. We'll be here watching.

0: Certainly, you are listening to The Workshop on TW Radio 88.9, 15 past 8 this morning. And let's get into the days of the year. And on the United Nations calendar today, 18 September, happens to be International Equal Pay Day. International Equal Pay Day, and it says that it's celebrated 18 September, representing the long-standing effort towards the achievement of equal pay for work of equal value. It further builds on the United Nations commitment to human rights and against all forms of discrimination, including discrimination against women and girls. Ah, so if they are boys, they are okay. But if they are girls, they are not okay.
1: So we know that this whole bit was started because, of course, for the gender parity or equality, as they've been fighting for since. And as I grew up, I haven't, you know, gone to say that, but we're told that just a few years further out, the salary as it is for men were different from that of women, and they calculated a lot of things together. They felt that the men were more effective than the women. Women are also likely to have you know, maternity leaves and other bit that the men were not entitled to. Women output during their menstrual bit, they feel affected. They calculated all these, and they calculated the fact that the men are the head of the house and they can't be shared the same salary as the woman as it is. So all that were playing a part in how much women received and men received, although they may have the same qualification doing the same job.
0: Okay.
1: And so, yes, it'll come, your gender affected how much else you gain. So maybe before you get into the job, your gender already, there's about 1,000 cities per difference between just by being a man. Exactly. Just by being a woman. So at the point they thought about it, I said, no, you know, they are independent women wanting to do their things, wanting to rule their bed. And even if it's the family, Charlie, I'm doing that to still support the same family. And once you're putting in the same work, you're supposed to get in there with it. But still, some of the men didn't understand. We don't go for maternity leave. You, and when you're going to leave such leaves, you're still getting paid.
0: Yeah.
1: We don't go for such breaks. We don't have any today's off and on, that kind of
0: cramps week.
1: We don't have that. And so definitely they feel that their output is still much better than the women's output. And they argue that for them. But as you know, as the
0: You know there are certain jobs even now, some people do not prefer women taking it because they claim that by the first man, today my hair, tomorrow my hair, I'm feeling moody, I'm feeling so ladies go awake.
1: A lot of people have avoided women in certain positions and certain roles because of some of these complaints that biologically they face.
0: But do you know it's affecting them? Because some of the women are forced to be strong even when they are not. They want to show that I can do it.
1: They want to show that they are rubbing
0: shoulders with their men.
1: Men, exactly. that's the standard they've set. And so, unfortunately, you are forced to meet the standard.
0: What a man can do.
1: Yes, they can do as well.
0: Now, the short girls says we cannot do.
1: And for, you know, so they fight for that, and it is also women's rights as well. When that they are pregnant, you allow them to go and sit home and pay them as well. So the women activists, they have been doing a lot. I mean, they've been doing the most, Charlie. What a fight!
0: But I hear maternity leave for men is something in the offing as well.
1: Yeah, I think it's actually there, but it's not being implemented. It's passed down. So if the woman is having about 6 months, the man gets 3 months.
0: Okay.
1: As well to help support, because early days the man will have to be there to support them.
0: It is not just the duty of the lady,
1: exactly,
0: or the man alone.
1: As it is. And so that is where, but unfortunately the main activists are not active. And so
0: we are quiet.
1: You guys are not active. You are dormant.
0: Women are louder.
1: So as you're not that active, unfortunately we are not getting it. So because if you are active by now, I'll go and combine 3 months, 9 months. Because you are moved. The years have come. Finally, my leave. I want it. One couple more. 3, 3, 3, 9. It's one of 9 months. We jump economy if you 9 months. I'm ahead of myself. But I mean, that is the situation. And you get to understand that women, for what it is, it's not your fault. It's their biological makeup. And so they deserve to be paid as they have worked for that. And unless probably the workplace will start, you know, backing it by that. they I mean, as leave as it is. Some of them, there are a lot of other places, but still the women activists have been able to push that and force it through. But there are still some private areas where you may go for the break, but instead of the full pay, they'll give you probably half. But I mean, the activist says you need to be paid fully. It's not his fault, her fault, that biologically she's made that way. So it is what it is. So it depends on where you stand and how you do it. And as a business owner, where you stand. But the point is, so long as we have the same payment, the same salary, I'm sorry, the same qualification, and we do the same job, it doesn't matter how many days I'm at work, pay us the same salary.
0: Fair enough, fair enough. Today also happens to be Read an E-book Day. E-book has been something I struggle with all the time. I think I prefer the physical than the e-book. Because the e-book, I'll start. I'll be reading now before you know.

0: Sabra, you probably see us though. I can't even do more than 1 hour. Even if you do that time. Charlie, somebody's bits and pieces. And then it's when at daytime, the book came to her. But it's better than the book reader. It's very good. I'm sorry. Okay, where did I get to? I continue. You see, I really can make me sleep like 7 times in a day. As I read, that watch her 1 hour, I have to sleep. Yeah, so unfortunately for me,
1: then in your life, you don't have any issue like me. I can't sleep
0: if you,
1: we go for a book.
0: So, what yes, I just go for a book. Just funny enough that lately that you sleep when you're about to talk a crab, but then you sleep again. And I mean, sleeping there, I mean, minimum sleeping there.
1: There are kids like that when you tell them to go and study.
0: Yeah.
1: Immediately they start reading, they sleep.
0: Yeah.
1: Then people are like, oh,
0: I don't know what this other that is though, but unfortunately that is me. And it gets me working. So unless these other practical bit that gets you active, so maybe you are calculating, you are working out bit, but if I have to just be doing the reading and what it gets to me. And if the audio too safe, if it's too good, but so my own is bits and pieces. When I do the audio,
1: I still want to follow what is in the book.
0: Oh wow!
1: I can't just do the audio. I want to follow because I listen and learn.
0: You have trust issues.
1: No, I listen and learn.
0: No, you have trust issues.
1: Because sometimes
0: you eat a lot for the bowl of stew.
1: No, sometimes they might mention a word I'm not coming across. I want to see the word so that it gets stuck in my head. So once I'm listening, I want to look at that.
0: You don't trust the person reading. You don't trust the person
1: reading. Like watching a movie and reading the subtitle. I want to watch the pictures, but I'm reading.
0: Why are they not speaking English?
1: I don't know. See, if you like make a post even on social media and there's a caption, I have to finish reading the caption before I come and watch the video.
0: Well, that helps. That makes sense. At least you know what you're getting into. But I mean, there's this one there. It is what it is. By reading now, there, I just need to step up with it. But like, I mean, I'll read it, but I'll have my own way and my own time. So it's always advice. I advise my students that get to know who you are, get to know yourself, understand how it works. Yeah. Some people, what's wrong, Martina? Be 3 or 4 now. They can absorb a lot in that space of 2 hours, you know. They can learn what maybe a prep time they could use the whole prep time, and I mean, they'll use a week for prep time. You know?
1: Yeah,
0: I don't 2 hours can cover what they do for the whole week at prep. Wow. So, know yourself, know what you can do, and then people are doing things, and then others too. Rather, after school, they take a little sleep, and then from that 5 cents, get into that is where they can learn. Just know, find out what your best time is and then make use of it. So, for instance, because of my sleepy nature, the best thing is that you allow me, let me sleep. So, when I wake up in the morning, like 5 now, that one I can feel, I can do about 2-3 hours in the morning. So, in the morning, day, yes, but during the day or during the evenings.
1: Because the prep time, I should go. Stomach.
0: Oh, forget it. Forget it. So I got to know minus after 5, you know, in the morning.
1: It's interesting. Even with the ebook, if I'll be able to read further, the font size, the page interface,
0: It helps.
1: Has to be attractive.
0: Yeah,
1: to
0: it
1: me.
0: Helps. You want Coco Melon interface?
1: See, I got a book and opened it. Once I open on the PDF, there is here. The other words is here. What I'm like, how can I read this? You know, I'm struggling already.
0: Oh boy, reading.
1: That'll be it for the days of the. But I have a question for you. Monday is Kwame Nkrumah's day, and I did a bit of Kwame Nkrumah.
0: So Monday is 21st September.
1: Yes. And someone told me, I think it adds up to the discussion we had some time ago.
0: Okay.
1: That Kwame Nkrumah divided Westing, Central from Westing.
0: Yeah.
1: And I said I'll find out from you. The person said it was Kwame Nkrumah who divided Central from Westing. I said, you are lying. Let me come and ask my teacher.
0: That's my assumption.
1: I bet you Google. No, this is Google.
0: The question is maybe
1: this is Google won't tell me. There's this guy, whenever he's lying, and he said, ask Google.
0: Exactly. Ask Google.
1: But no, so, because we've had the languages, when you told me,
0: yeah,
1: that the whole of the best come from the west, yes, included yes, central region. Yes. So I need to come and find
0: so
1: out.
0: So that definitely that was during the British rule bit, and
1: Please take your pencil.
0: My worry now is the date and where it will fall, and that's why I'm confused about the Kumar bit. But it's likely to be him because he did the major divisions where.

0: and the electrical cabins were done where he managed to get a bit of the Western Togoland to be a part of Ghana, where they call them the Volta region, came into be. And so he did, so it would have to be him. I stand corrected, but it would have to be because he did a lot of the divisions. Like I mentioned, the Togoland bit, so he had to build the Akosombo Dam to link the Volta area to make it the whole Volta region and get it closer to the Eastern region as well and make sure that. So by those provincial divisions, I would have to say top of my head that yes, it will be true that Nkrumah got the 10 regions put together as it is. Yes.
1: Okay, so the person is right there.
0: I stand now corrected, like I said.
1: Okay, but if you know, if you are listening to me and you know how it happened, because we are told that initially the central region was part of the Western region, and someone told me that it was Kwame Nkrumah who said, Central, go your way. Western, go your way. Let me know. Let's learn this morning as we also commemorate the Founders' Day and then Nkrumah's birthday ahead of Monday, 21st of September. So that'll be it for the days of the year. We'll be coming back with the newspaper headline segment review and a lot more of conversations here this morning on the workshop. I will be right back.
2: I say, Vic, what's up?
3: I can see it's a star in the bedroom, Ghana.
2: Now, then, I say, my star, Biago. 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We send them a Samsung phone, television, air conditioner, on your fridges at all.
3: Oh, now on TGHB phone.
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1: You are still tuning into 88.9 right here this morning, and Raza.
2: Yeah. So what was causing the uncertainty, like I was saying, about the whole bit was that it was, so the timelines was what I needed to get right. It was Nkrumah, actually, that named the Western region. So like we were saying, in the colonial the pre-colonial era, what happened was that they had the Western province that had of course the Central and Western region together, and then it was in Nkrumah's time. What he did wasn't exactly separation. He didn't call it the province, he called it the Western region. He changed it and called it the Western region, but he still did not separate it. Sekondi was still the capital. So although Cape Coast and Kou were the, like we call it, the ancient capital, at that moment was even not a regional capital. We're under the Western region, as the Sekondi being the capital of it. And so that was the whole reason, from the West province to that bit, because Sekondi was the time. That's why most of the Fantis then, who probably felt they had the means, they had what it was, they were moving to the capital, because that's where everything was. That's where the harbor was. Well, that's where all, so that's where the movements happened. But it was rather in the 1970s where they were doing a national census, and then Buzia thought it wise, I mean, the former that president of the day thought it wise that as for the census, to break it down, make it more easier, like they keep doing now. You know, the Western region now have the Western, Northwestern, so it keeps happening. So government to government, depending on the numbers and the growth in terms of population, it gets to be affected as it is. Because Cape Coast was still Cape Coast, but now it's Cape Coast North and Cape Coast South. And you might probably want to get the date lines to be sure who exactly actually did the separation. So what it was is that in the 1960, Nkrumah named it the Western region, but it still had Central region under it. But it was 1970 that they separated it. Central region, Cape Coast, now capital, for home. Now Western region, also for home. No one to, and that was under Buzia instead, not Nkrumah as was earlier purported. So please let's get that one similarly corrected and updated as well. So that's it.
1: Very, very important for the clarification. So if you are listening and you are also wondering, so the person lied to me. When I close, the person, you see. It's very important to keep the facts right. You know, now history is distorted and a lot of information in the system as well. Thank you, historian cum geographicarian. Is that anywhere like that? But let me remind you that the Lawton Residence says that you can come and get all the rest you need from the Lawton Residence right here in Cape Coast, serving you the luxury boutique resort. And listen, every single room faces the ocean. Not some rooms, but every single room. And we have the butler service 24 hours and giving you whatever you need and whenever you need it. There's someone there for you. And the favorite part of it is there's a private beachfront deck with a pool. Just you, quiet dinner, quiet evening, nobody disturbing you. Lawton Residence, Cape Coast says, come. And our doors are opening also for bookings. Please call 059-385-4020 The numbers again, 059-385-4020 Keep the number and give them a call and go and find that rest you have been looking out for, and you will be good to go. We get into the newspaper headline segment review this one, bringing you all the update on stories making the headlines right here.
3: Killer cut, blind killer cut. Killer cut, blood, killer cut.
4: Newspaper headline.
3: Flower.

0: right, so let's get into the story this morning. And no, by me. From Daily Graphic, Nana does this. Nana, good morning. It'd be like that they cause trouble. Anyways, let's start from the Daily Graphic. And over here says, government begins state media turnaround. Okay. MPP demands constituent assembly for constitutional review. Russia-Africa summit offers Ghana investment opportunity. And a Russia ambassador speaking here. Investor confidence back, President Mahama tells IFC delegation. That is it on the front page of the Daily Graphic. The Daily Statement says that MPP calls for constituent assembly before constitutional amendment. I think this is good. But like we discussed the last time, that as a parliamentarian, you meet with your constituent before you carry on with issues in parliament. IERPP wants NPA bill withdrawn for review. MPP finalizes plan for October 3 election. You can find these on the front page of the Daily Statement.
1: Okay, so let's go over to the Business and Financial Times, where we have GTA CEO honored and government targets 18-20% tax to GDP ratio by 2027. Also, this says intensifies tax reforms and digitalization et al. There as well, mining leads producer inflation rise to 4.4% in August. And Tema Oil Refinery MD urges engineering curricula to address industrial problems, cites existing technical shortfalls and double track linked to lower SHS quality. This is coming from IEA on IEA poll. Let's head over to the Daily Guide, where Ghana Jollof declared wanted, senior nurse caged.
0: You know, for the first time, I've seen this thing trend on social media, and I'm struggling to understand.
1: I still don't know what this is about.
0: Is somebody called Ghana Jollof? A political somebody misbehaving.
1: But the name is taken away.
0: Yes.
1: Anyway, MPP rejects government's constitutional amendment process. Also, there says show utmost loyalty to God, church, Reverend Wengam. Thing is another says Polo Beach Club sues Labadi Beach Hotel. Don't use the disinformation to gag media, FAGJ wants.
0: Republic Press this morning says Ghana Jollof hand police judiciary on trial over nurses incarceration, and stop sending your children to buy you alcohol before eating. Akwesihine to parents. You know, this was used to be a very normal practice back then. Now let's discuss this before we move on. It used to be a very normal practice. I have been a victim of even cigarette. My dad would send me. Even by then I was even 19, 20.
2: He would say, then you were not young.
0: No, I'm saying even that's okay.
2: No, that's at that time.
0: No, but apart from that,
2: you are adult. You are good enough to decide on
0: it. It still influenced me. Do not. I had to go and try and see.
2: Then unfortunately, you had PP problem. For that, we can't blame. No, for this, we can't blame whoever sent you.
0: Ah,
2: you are 18. Oh. For God's sake, no, we cannot blame whoever sent you.
0: No, why should you send me?
2: This one, you are not a victim.
0: So if I become a chain smoker today, whose fault is it?
2: It's your fault. And that you are at an age where you can decide what is right and wrong for your own self.
0: No, but
2: at
0: 18, see my parents do it.
1: At the age is our people.
2: No, but no, by 18 years you've been sent to go.
0: No.
2: You are even allowed to drink it or use it at the same place.
0: I understand. So it's your decision. But seeing your parents do it will put you in that situation.
1: If you idolize your parents.
0: Oh, but like we say, my dad has money.
2: No, but you are of age. Whether you do it or not, it's your decision. It's not. My point is, it's not wrong. You are not being abused or anything. At 18, you are allowed to drink it or not drink it.
0: But see, my parents did at 18. I was involved. I was still young.
2: But they have not. Influenced you wrongly, because at the age where you have
0: at the point, I had to go and take one of the sticks and then lit it, and I was like, "Oh, there's nothing in it." And then that was it.
2: Uh-huh.
0: I decided not to do it.
2: You are 18 plus. You did at the right time. Nobody sees you here. My point is, you are not a victim at that age.
0: Hey,
2: no, you are not.
0: You are talking about law.
1: Address those who are victims.
2: Yeah, and if like I'm saying a kid, but from a last one, kids, he said kids. What are you about eating? You have a then they have a point.
0: No, I agree. Even if by 18 to you are
2: no, you are not. You are the age where you are allowed to. So it's your decision to
0: be, if I decide to go out and do it on my own, that is where I understand with you. But if my parents are doing it, getting me involved, I'll do it.
2: But who said don't do it?
0: Because I'm young.
2: But it's not illegal to be doing it. The point is, when they take it at the time where biologically their body is not ready to accept it, that's why it's a problem. But you are 18, the age allows you. So now your decision is for you to take it, whether it's right for you
0: agree,
2: or not.
0: I don't agree.
2: I don't know what I was about. But my point is there, about the children bit. Fortunately for me, my parents, I mean, none of them drink or do anything like that. I never got anything. But it was rather the neighborhood.
0: Yeah, yeah. They would send you.
2: Where some man actually, it was becoming a thing, you know. For Jordan, now I'm on Balambo.
0: Especially when the food is ready. Madin go one, 81.
2: Yeah, Kajabra. I mean, growing up, I was not that inquisitive. I think I said it here. I was very obedient. I go by it.
0: Yeah.
2: There are a few times something, but I knew it wasn't something meant for me by the look of it and by the smell of it. Mm-hmm. It even pushed me to try it. Now about this thing.
0: You should be curious.
2: The pentum pomade are coming because it didn't smell good around me and where the place
0: that,
2: was.
0: That's what makes it dangerous because some kids are curious.
2: Yeah.
0: And once they try it, that's
2: yes,
0: all.
2: Yes, that's the problem for those kids, unfortunately. For me, the fact how he was sending me obviously looked like he was hiding it. So what it feels like it wasn't right.
0: And they'll tell you, if when you're coming, put this in your...
2: So it felt like it wasn't right. That reminds me of one of the people in there. There was an issue at home like that. He came and then we go home. Family gathering though. And he didn't know the family would be there like that. That brother, I know, like he's not exactly part of the family. Like the way just so he didn't have any free drink. So he come back and everybody, hey! And then they pick the small girl among the, hey, hello. Oh, I got you from the swallow. I was like, fear. Yeah, she's gonna be here. How did it smell the same? But what we are saying is that it is absolutely wrong.
0: Yeah.
2: When you need it, go and pour it and suck it up. Don't be setting the time now.
0: Even weed, some people send children to go and get it.
2: I mean. That's the worst of it. I mean, hey, but why is the child going to get it? I'm afraid it's going to get it, because we did not openly...
1: Or plugs, no order.
2: That's the point.
0: So it starts from, you know the guys, probably they are neighbors, they are a bit of a long distance, you know, so you know them.
2: Yeah, that's a much serious expose than just a... Because the weed itself, that was not even legal in the first place. The planting bit that the ganja farmers are trying to get into it. But I mean, at that stage, to know the point where I can go grab those ones which are not legal, that is a case with that one. But I mean the alcohol bed assets, because they are usually bars sells it, and you go get them and they have it. My point is, if you're old enough and you feel you can drink it, buy the bottles, pour them, and this council.
0: You know,
2: you see, it is now that it is kind of open. Day by day.
0: Because
2: if not, because you could buy the bottle in their rooms, nobody will even see them.
0: Oh, but you know, times have changed. Even now, it is possible. But back then, you wouldn't see the need to buy
2: a bottle,
0: application bottle.
2: And now it was self reservation method.
0: And even
2: when you know the auto bottle, I had that night now. to play safe for now, I'm calling day by day. That but to check me, but so it's just totally wrong to sell a kid to sell for a kid. And so there are two things wrong here: the person sending and the person selling.
0: Okay,
2: both of you can be arrested. Yeah. The person sending and the person selling, both of you are at the wrong side of the law.
0: Yeah.
2: And that it's supposed to be, naturally, especially now that things have been made easier, you're supposed to be demanding for Ghana cards before you sell for somebody you suspect is underage. It would be why when they wear Huna, don't need to ask age. But some people, you suspect them.
0: Yeah.
2: So you ask. But where would that fail or telephone? You don't even need to ask for Ghana cards. I'll do whatever happened. Hey, I'm trying to tell you to pay with your mama. Just, I mean, it just reminds me of another uncle. Eh? If he beats you with the mouth.
0: You are releasing your family.
2: If he beats you with your mouth. No, this one is. If he beats you with his mouth, it's painful that with his hands. But pop. The sound of the pop. The kid start crying before he actually says it. And so and stuff like that. I mean, you are not supposed to be selling kids under the age. It is illegal. And for you who as well selling to that kid, it is illegal as well as
0: both
2: you
0: of
2: do
0: you be arrested.
2: And so both of you can be arrested and when the probably it gets to the limelight. So let's be careful about how we handle these things. And what you're doing is that you may be forcing the kids to start getting into it. Mm-hmm. And if they get into it at that age where they can't really control themselves, mm-hmm. that's why it's
0: mm-hmm.
2: bad.
0: Mm-hmm.
2: That's why they're likely to become drunkards. Because if they start getting in at that age,
0: Don't start crying.
2: And so they are likely to become drunkards because they got in at the wrong time,
0: mm-hmm.
2: and then they may start messing up their organs, which are not ready to receive such hard liquors as mm-hmm. it is. So then their organs start getting messed up as early as they are, and in no time, something happened to him in the near future. So please, we are contributing to all these things. Let's avoid sending the kids. Let's go. They want to put rohone ju kwa. So could you do fear? I said, in town could do one corner energy short no go in na photo hundi in aji. What's the ring catch out of the picky? Okay,
0: but
2: that's the brother catching. Oh no, he's like me. We have nothing to do with
0: alcohol. It's not about he doing it, but maybe or experience. Seeing other people doing it
2: when they drink it, what they
0: experiencing other people do, anyways. But the bottom line is that stop sending your children to buy you alcohol before eating. They're eating if I won't pay. The thing is not to buy you the alcohol, they're eating, there's no problem. All right, let me keep going with the story. GRA customs officers, two others remanded over 261 million dollars cocaine shipment to France, and those people have been nabbed as well. 6 cage over 3.9 tons of cocaine, but it will demands arrest of all in charge, all in chain. Okay, I side with him. Ghana bids to host SID Federation of African Journalists Conference. That is also captured on the front page of Republic Press.
1: Let's head over to The Daily Gist, and it says, nurse detained for wanted Ghana jollof.
0: So there's a nurse that we heard that the government picked her up, and then the MPP are trying to say that the government picked her up, and then police even said that she went missing. We don't know where she is. Now, I think that is her name.
1: The Ghana Jollof.
0: Aha.
3: It is her.
2: And it's a social media name.
0: Aha.
2: But it's a faceless account.
0: Aha.
2: YouTube. Just voice study here.
0: Oh.
2: And she's called Ghana Jollof. And she, oh my God. Mm-hmm. I didn't know her yesterday as the issue happened. And my wife seems to be listening to her a lot. So decided to pull me through. Hey.
0: Yeah, she's been sorting everybody.
2: Hey.
0: Everybody.
2: And the level of vulgarness
0: mm.
2: and to the president and especially the wife, the two of them, oh God, forget it. And then, but she claims, according to what I heard from the little, she claims to be doing that to, for parity with the, what is the other guy who usually do in favor of the NDC? Taylor.
0: Kevin Taylor. Okay.
2: And he said that she continued to do that until Kevin Taylor is arrested. If Kevin Taylor is not arrested for insulting people, she will also continue to insult anybody and the people who are not arresting Kevin Taylor. And so this, and she goes really hard. And so this is a woman, but from what the little I heard, it's obvious she's not in Ghana, so I'm confused. Or they think she's pretending to be outside.
0: That is why the other party says that she's not the one. So it is purported that she's the one they have now is not the one behind the account.
2: Yeah. From and then right after she was arrested, she came to do killer one cry. And then as it goes on, so my point is, if you listen carefully, the words and the kind of description she makes, it's obvious she's not in Ghana.
0: Yeah.
2: She compares, I don't want to be using the words that you say, but I mean, talking about these people and what. So I was surprised that a Ghanaian right here in Ghana was arrested for this.
0: Ghana jollof to the Viasse.
1: Anyway. Mahama orders roadmap for cocaine scandal as 10 suspects arrested in $261 million deal. From Kwame Nkrumah II to Ghana Jollof, social media crackdown sparks free speech debate. Let me head over to the source. It says MPP rejects process and demands constituent assembly for a constitutional review. And Akosua Menu to CID boss, stop the abuse of women under your watch. That is not good. Probe EMOP linked electricity levy, senior petitions Mahama, and require MP's school starter pack scholarship initiative pays off.
0: Let's move on to the Ghanaian publisher says, Constitutional Review, MPP demands consultative assembly. Akosua menu to CID boss, don't become a weapon against women. Gold board model attracts African attention. Ghana bids to host Sith FAJ conference, and that is here. The news center also says, NPP rejects government lead overhaul of constitution and demands constituent assembly for 2006 proposed changes. Ghana must leverage Accra Medic for health tourism promotion. Yeah, and if Ghana Jollof is in UK, why is Salome in custody? Well, the question has been asked here this morning. And the New Crusading Guide says, MPP rejects government constitutional review plan, demands constituent and assembly before any referendum. Telesa powers up for 5G as NCA award company 3 awards company 3 spectrum lots. And you can find the story here. And surge in drug busts, Mahama orders interagency task force to submit anti-drug trafficking roadmap in 2 weeks. Traditional priest donate 2 new pickups to Kenyasi police. Nana, take it over.
1: Let's head over to the Guinean Times. Says MPP rejects 5-year presidential term, demands constituent assembly for constitutional reforms. Also, the IFC backs Ghana's commercial agriculture dip drive, and Volta Chiefs secure Chinese partnership for investment. Let's go to the custodian. Nurse Salome case for 2 weeks, and MPP rejects NDC resetting of 1992 constitution, calls for consultative assembly to deliberate on 147 proposed amendments. Bamiyan promises to make Ghana business friendly, and cocoa prices rise to $5,964 per ton. That is good news. MPP opens media village for delegates conference.
0: All right, so that'll be it for the stories from the dailies. Let's move on to the online portals and log on to www.twradiogh.com. And you can read stories and listen to live radio anywhere you find yourself in this world. And also, we are active on social media on TW Radio 88.9 this morning. You can get into it and read some stories. Some stories online this morning says that, okay, the police automated traffic story has been captured here this morning. It says that police to begin automated traffic law enforcement from October first, and the story has been captured here with the 37 in Sawam prison inmates sit for teacher and seizure exams. That has been captured as well, and a lot more of the stories this morning. Let me bring you a couple and then wrap it all up, and let's have a conversation this morning. Prof Kweku Asare questions legal basis of case against senior nursing officer linked to Ghana Jollof. We have at least 6 weeks of fuel cover, NPA boss claims supply fears, accounts supply fears. Kwabinya court denies bail to 6 over suspected 3.9-ton cocaine shipment. A lot more of the stories are here this morning. We're coming back to have a conversation this morning on bleaching and its effect and other things this morning. Please stay with us.
3: 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Always remember to take Koa Mixture, Koa Plus Mixture, and Koa Capsules to help keep your immune system strong and active against sickness, and Koa MT Mixture to help you stay malaria or typhoid free.
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0: And you are still listening to us here live on TW88.9. In case you're just tuning in, you are no lost in... what am I saying? Anyways, this is the workshop with me, Sir Roy, and we have a conversation coming up. We're talking about skin bleaching and all the things you need to know with regards to it. You remember the morning I gave you a quote trying to make you believe in yourself. I was telling you that you should believe in yourself and appreciate who you are made of and what you are made of in your skin, in your ideas, and the person you are. And this morning I've been joined in studio by Madame Dora Joan Yedu. She is the Deputy Director, Nursing Services Cape Coast and Health Directorate, and founder for DJ Foundation. Well, I don't know if we're having some DJs from the studios too. Good morning, madam.
1: Good morning.
0: I trust you're doing great.
1: Yeah, bye, Chris.
0: You smiled when I mentioned the DJ Foundation. Maybe tell us a bit about it before we take it from there.
1: Okay, actually, DJ Foundation, as the name suggests, is Dora Jones's foundation.
0: Okay.
1: Yeah, I am into adolescent health as a natural passion. And then other side of it is SOS, which we call Sisters of Succor, where we visit retired women, widowed women, provide them some social support, friendship that helps them get rid of anxiety and other things. Yeah, and then the last arm of DJ Foundation has to do with loving your natural skin talk, where we are telling people that we are celebrating melanin, that pigment that gave us that dark skin color. Yeah, so that's DJ Foundation for you.
0: I see. And I understand you are on a campaign, the Black Beauty campaign. When I saw Black Beauty, my mind went to the movie Beauty in Black. What also is about the, you know, Black Beauty campaign as well?
1: Okay, first of all, I want to appreciate the TW radio station for this opportunity. God bless you. I also want to appreciate some of my colleagues in the health sector, especially our regional director of health, Dr. Alberta Berry Chumyanko. Yeah, and all those PAs and friends who have been supporting with fuel and the rest for us to do this campaign. Yeah. So.
0: Yeah, we want to find out about the campaign, the Black, you know, Beauty campaign.
1: Yeah, so what we saw some time ago was that a lot of adolescents in school were bleaching their skin.
0: Okay.
1: Yeah, and so there was this school, especially in the Agona East District, where most of the students, including males, were bleaching their skin. And I thought that it wasn't a good thing. And so I thought I should research into it.
0: Okay.
1: And the research findings found out that 42% of the students were into skin bleaching, out of which 70...
0: What's the percentage again?
1: 34%.
0: Wow.
1: Yeah, of the sample size were into skin bleaching. And that's a staggering percentage. Yeah, and then also out of that, 74% were females and 26% were males. And we thought that was something to sensitize our nation about.
0: So how has the journey been so far? Are we getting somewhere or is still getting worse?
1: Well, we started in-school campaigns recently where we've started with the Agona East District, and starting from next week, we are coming to Cape Coast. Yeah. So far, when we went to Agona East, we went to four secondary schools, and the reception was great. And we had personal engagement with those who were bleaching, and they all said that they didn't know, but now they know. Yeah. And for a side attraction, we have put a package together for a pageantry, where we want to showcase dark-skinned ladies who are beautiful so that people will know that you are beautiful with your natural skin color. But because dark-skinned people are more liable to bleach, our focus is on them. That doesn't mean that fair-skinned colored people are not beautiful. Once it's natural, it is beautiful. But for now, we are targeting the dark skin. And they were fascinated about it. Yeah. We showcased some dark skin students they had and saw that they were very beautiful.
0: By the way, I like your complexion as well.
1: Thank you so much. Thank you.
0: What has been the reason behind these young ones bleaching? And is it something predominantly with the young ones, or it's cut across every, age?
1: Okay. In the past, we saw mostly women and aged women who were into the practice. But unfortunately, in recent times, we see that the young are also practicing it. In fact, the problem is that first people used to frown at skin bleaching, but now it is being more accepted as the norm. People no longer seem to frown on it. But those of us in the health sector, we see the negative effects, serious systemic complications as a result of skin bleaching. And the young being our future, we see it as an emerging cosmetic menace. And so we are unveiling the dangers and impact of skin bleaching. Yeah. And now, worst of all, pregnant women are bleaching their babies.
0: Unborn babies.
1: Yeah. All this is as a result of colonialism, we believe. Because when the white man came, he made us to believe that whatsoever was fair or white was superior and beautiful and then looked like God.
0: Yeah.
1: But whatsoever was dark was inferior and ugly and was identified with the devil. But with time and with enlightenment, we've come to realize that there was a good reason why God gave us this priceless antioxidant, which is called melanin, because he knew he was putting us in the tropics. The tropics is where the sun really shines. And the sun, irrespective of its benefits, it also has harsh rays that could give us some serious health effects, including cancer. So what cancer fears is what we call antioxidant. So God had to give us an antioxidant called melanin. Yeah.
0: It's interesting. If you're listening to us, we're having a conversation with the Foundation, DJ Foundation, raising awareness with Black Beauty Campaign, and for you to believe in yourself, believe in your skin. But Madam Dora, let me find out. Now they find a very beautiful name to appreciate what they do. They said, oh, skin toning. Oh, some would say, I've forgotten some of the names, but what is the difference between skin toning and skin bleaching? Perhaps we can get the understanding from you.
1: Okay, thank you. And I'm also happy that I have two of my Black queens just joining me here.
0: Let's welcome them on. Good morning, welcome.
2: Good morning.
0: Your skin there, it looks like you three all were intentional about it. Wow. Now, I want to, you see, you've influenced me, Nana. I want to change my 2 years. So, get that for me, and then we'll get to them as well. The difference between toning and then bleaching.
1: It's all the same. So, skin bleaching, skin whitening, skin toning is all describing the process of changing your skin color from dark to fair by using chemicals or soaps or medications or any other means, herbs and what have you, to change your skin color from dark to fair.
0: Does it mean we don't have to care for our skin?
1: Oh, we do have to care for our skin. I think I want my queens to partake in this.
0: Okay. I wanted to have the name, but you can mention your name and then we'll take it from there.
2: Okay, well, I'm Selina Afa Amorben.
0: Okay.
2: An administrative staff at the University of Cape Coast.
0: Okay. And then, madam, you are?
3: I'm Charlotte Dumante. Okay. Senior staff nurse at Chivoy in my lower danger.
0: Okay. Okay. Welcome once again.
3: Thank you.
0: Let me probably bring that question to you. Shouldn't we care for our skin? Because now it's a skincare. We are doing skincare. We have a lot of products, about 50 of them, 30 of them. We're using this in the morning, in the afternoon, in the evening. But we are not bleaching.
2: Sure, we should do care for our skin.
0: Mm.
2: Daily routine for your bathing day and night. I think the shea butter will be doing more of a good job than the skin toning creams and then the bleaching cream. So I will say caring for your skin is one priority
0: mm-hmm.
2: you should always do. One thing you should always do, caring for your skin, just to prevent heat rash, other skin infections and stuff. But the best thing for you to know your color and know the kind of cream you should use.
0: Okay.
2: Rather than saying, oh, I am dark, but I want to tone up for me to be chocolate fair or maybe I'm fair, but I want to be white.
0: Okay.
2: No, that is not skin care or taking care of your skin, but know your color and then know the kind of creams to use. That is the best way, I would say.
0: I see. Madam Charlotte, speak to me about some of the interactions you've had with those in that practice. Were they aware? Were they conscious of it? Or probably they were just doing it because they've seen it happen?

0: Mm-hmm.
1: Here and there, mm-hmm. you see fair people more of the time.
0: Mm-hmm.
1: We hardly see dark people.
0: Yeah.
1: Yeah. So some of them too, it is such influence that would cause them to bleach their skin.
0: Talk about the influence and the problems we have with families. Is the society putting too much pressure on us, or we just want to belong? What is actually the case from what you've done over the years? What have you gathered so far?
1: Wanting to belong is one factor.
0: Mm.
1: Yes, they would love to seek validation from people,
0: mm.
1: especially in senior high schools. That is where most of the influence begins from.
0: Wow.
1: They would want to seek validation from colleagues. Oh, you're looking good. Mm. You're looking fresh. Yes. Back in senior high school, I experienced it.
0: Okay.
1: Yeah. You could see that most of the time, fair people are being selected. So for you to be selected too, you also want to look better, to look fairer, so that you can also be called. Yeah.
0: At a point, I got notice of another trend in the schools. They call it conchon, to get pink lips.
1: Yes.
0: And I was like, what is wrong with our people? Well, why? What is the essence of it? Is it becoming a psychological problem now?
2: Yeah. I'm happy that you said, is it becoming a psychological problem now? It is. In mental health, we have something we call body dysmorphic disorder.
0: Mm.
2: Okay, where a person looks at, let's say, their nose or their skin and say, oh no, I want to be like this other person. Mm. They don't appreciate their own personality. And that starts making them feeling depressed. And that leads to people doing this liposuction and the rest.
0: Mm.
2: And we all know the complications that it comes with. Yeah, so Bob Marley once said something. He said, emancipate yourself from this mental slavery. It's actually a mental slavery when you think that fair skin is more superior than yours. Because in fact, they wish they had the melanin we had. Because we have certain protection to certain chronic diseases that they don't have. And in recent times, documentary is proving that more whites want to marry blacks. Because they have seen that mixing with us creates a generation that is healthy, a generation that has less susceptibility to certain chronic, especially cancerous conditions.
0: Mm.
2: So it is high time we in Africa accepted that God in his infinite wisdom brought us in the tropics and gave us a divine protection, and we must protect it.
0: Let me find out, how many years have you been on this journey with the foundation?
2: Actually, I did the research in 2021. Yeah, but naturally, when I was in secondary school years back in the 80s, my friends, there was this cream that came in town called Shelly.
0: Mm-hmm.
2: And my friends started buying it, and it was clearing their face, and everybody thought it was beautiful.
0: Mm.
2: And so I also went and bought some.
0: Okay.
2: Because I thought they were looking attractive. And so when I came home, I bathed in the night and I put it on my face. It had a kind of whitish covering. And then my dad looked at me and my dad said, what's that you've put on your face?
0: Mm.
2: I said, oh, it's just a cream. He said, look, take it off. None of my children should ever bleach.
0: Mm.
2: I thought he was doing too much.
0: Mm-hmm.
2: I wasn't happy, but my dad insisted. And so I stopped. My friends who were doing it, after a certain time, they started having hyperpigmentation, atrophy of face, what in Ghana we call nenso ben. And in fact, I was looking better and they were having old wrinkled skin.
0: Yeah.
2: Yeah. So from there, I had that desire. I was just an adolescent at that time. But I've been looking for the opportunity to know more about it. And the research actually enlightened me. That was decades after.
0: Let me find out. In your case, you started seeing, you know, what we call the hyperpigmentation and changes in your skin. And in our part of the world, most of the time, that is what we identify as someone who is bleaching. What about those who do not get any, you know, weird skin reactions, and it is fine, just that, oh, they are clearing the skin, What would you tell such people? Let me come to Madame Selena.
3: Okay, to such people, for now, they'll be, I'll say, actually, it's a very cost in care activity.

0: to involve yourself in. Because for you not to be having these hyperpigmentations, you always have to have a routine checkup for your skin. Always make sure you are on point with the various creams you've been using, just not to have this hyperpigmentations. But for now, you wouldn't be having it. Later, it will be decaying the skin.
1: Okay.
0: At times, it can even lead to skin cancer, blood cancers, and other kind of chronic diseases. So for now, it will be okay for you. But later, you wouldn't be seeing it off the skin, but it will be degrading, or it will be harming you inside. Kidney cancers, they are all factors to this skin bleaching and this stuff. So for what I will say now is, you should just stop bleaching. That is the best way I will say.
1: Let me ask this question as well. At what point can one detect that this cream I'm using is bleaching me? Sometimes they are like, oh, I think probably I don't bath, so now I'm bathing well, and then I'm getting a clearer skin. And then some also, when they stop using such, you know, creams, the skin goes back to becoming darker when they use it, lightens up. With these instances, how do even one detect that I'm bleaching or not? Anyone can take it up, yeah.
2: Okay, you know that you are bleaching when you begin to see your dark knuckles on your hands. Yes, people with it.
1: Coca-Cola and Fanta.
2: They'll say, hey, bro, they are out of most of the videos I've seen on TikTok, whenever they are bleaching, and in the comment section, you'll see them putting the roasted plantain.
1: Yeah, exactly the same thing.
2: Yes, you would see it from there. You would see green visible veins on your skin.
1: Okay.
2: Yes, it should tell you that you are bleaching your skin. And then the hyperpigmentation on your face.
1: So if you are not experiencing any of these, then you are safe.
3: Not necessarily. So the whole thing about skin bleaching is not just that you'll be damaging your skin.
1: Okay.
3: But you'll be damaging your internal organs.
1: Mm.
3: The negative effects of skin bleaching is wide-ranging, and it is systemic to the extent that it can predispose you to hypertension, diabetes, respiratory complications, including mental disorders and neurological disorders.
1: Mm.
3: For example, we know that mercury, according to Food and Drugs Board, it shouldn't be in any bleaching cream or whatsoever. And they said they allowance for just a trace if mercury should be contained in it, because mercury is a dangerous chemical.
1: Mm.
3: It can have neurotoxic effects. And so a trace means 1/1,000,000. So in other words, don't add it. But people knowing that mercury has a way of causing skin bleaching by depleting melanin are putting mercury in bleaching creams. And so they can give birth to a child who does not have hands or does not have feet, right? And then a drug like glutathione and other drugs that people also use.
1: I was just about to hit on that. Perhaps a young lady is listening. Oh, as for me, I'm not using any cream. Oh, is that not using any cream? Oh, is there some small tablet to be then? My skin is fine. What about those people? Because it's very concerning.
3: Yeah, so you know, we have natural and synthetic means of bleaching the skin.
1: Okay.
3: Because of time, we didn't go to that.
1: Okay.
3: But some of the natural means is natural agents like alatasemina.
1: Okay.
3: And then they use lemon and mix it with it and smear their body for about 30 minutes before going to bath. It has a way of bleaching the skin. Yeah, and some
1: also, and that is natural and okay.
3: No, it's not okay in the sense that God didn't create the lemon for that. The lemon juice or the alatasemina we made out of natural things was not to be mixed with the lemon juice.
1: Madam Dora, now I'm confused. Let's take it one by one.
3: Uh-huh.
1: Now we are speaking against the synthetic and these products that are bleaching skin.
3: Yeah.
1: Then one person decides that, okay, if that is bad, lemon is natural. Alatasemina is made from natural things.
0: I mean, they use carrots and milk.
1: I mean,
3: yeah. But for example, fire is a natural thing. But when you put your foot in the fire, you will get
1: burnt. That's a good one.
3: So though it's natural, we are not using it for the purpose for which God created it. So some of the side effects is that it will cause you to have discolored skin.
1: Okay.
3: And then bad body odor,
1: mm.
3: which could make you be kept at arm's length when it came to interaction with society.
1: Mm-hmm.
3: Okay. And that alone can also lead to depression and arrest. So skin bleaching affects all the dimensions of health, physical dimensions, mm-hmm. socioeconomic dimensions, and psychological dimensions as well. Yeah.
1: Let's walk our listener through the various interventions the foundation has taken so far to redeem such people from destroying their skins. What have you been doing all these years?
3: Yeah, so last year we launched this campaign, first of its kind in Ghana,
1: okay.
3: in the central region in Cape Coast. In fact, we had the endorsement of our central regional house of chiefs. They came in their numbers, and the Ogwa traditional area, they came in their numbers. My Metro Director of Health Services, Mr. Sam Ofosu, Kwabena Ofosu, he was also there and gave us the moral support.
1: Mm-hmm.
3: And initially, I had already told you about our regional director of health. And lately we have the regional director for education, Director Juliet Otami,
1: mm.
3: who even gave us the endorsement to go into schools. Yeah, so we launched it with a pageant last year.
1: Mm.
3: And for the pageant, we had 7 participants. Actually, 8. We had 8 participants, 3 males and 5 females. Out of the males, we had one who was a nurse, one who was or who is a clinical psychologist,
1: okay.
3: and one policeman. They are all dark and so handsome.
1: Mm.
3: And then for the ladies, we had health personnel, we had administrators, various people, but the health personnel were in the majority when it came to the ladies.
1: Okay.
3: And we had Miss Charlotte Mante here, Edu Mante, coming out as the winner.
1: Oh.
3: Overall winner.
1: Oh, okay.
3: Yeah,
1: okay.
3: She's
1: okay.
3: our melanin queen.
1: I see.
3: Yeah. And then
1: you know, I didn't want to say it, but when they walked in, their skin is skinning. I can't even look at it.
3: Yes, and we had our first runner-up being our sister Selena.
1: Okay.
3: Yeah, Atta Amwaben. Yeah, so from there, we have been writing to people, writing proposals to please support us, take this message to the entire country.
1: Mm.
3: Yeah, wherever we went, they thought we had a good message and they gave us their blessings. But when it came to financial support, we didn't get it like that.
1: Mm.
3: And so that has slowed our movements lately. Yeah, but I have some personal friends who sometimes will say, let me buy you fuel. And okay. I want to mention their name. In fact, just about 3 days ago, the medical director for UCC, yeah, he told me, Dora Jones, I will buy you fuel.
1: Mm-hmm.
3: And so he sent me something for fuel. For him, we wrote him and then he responded. Yeah, and some personal friends that I also have who have been helping me. I have some of the PAs, PA Michael Abake, the PA for Kakumdu Health Center. And we have PA Chachu, the PA for a Futu Health Center. Yeah. And then I have the lab technician at a Futu Health Center also coming to support. Yeah. So far, these are the few persons. But other than that, DJ Foundation has been footing everything. And want to use this platform to tell people, if you love our country and the future, the health of our future, please invest in this. We are calling on corporate entities, health workers, and we also want to appreciate TWTV for giving us this free platform. In fact, we are so grateful. And by this, we are saying that we have roped you into our patrons. You are now part of our patrons. Mm. Yeah, for the airtime. We want to also recognize Joy News. Joy News have been very much fascinated about this, and so they give us the platform as well. Thank you.
1: Let me find out about how you plan to deal with those who take influence from social media. Now, people post pictures and videos. Sometimes they are dark, but the filters. Mm-hmm. And their skin is looking so good, and somebody will be behind the phone. Then sometimes, even at the comment section, you see, what's your skincare routine? What product are you using? Mm-hmm. How do you also get this to minimize and let people believe in the themselves? Maybe Madam Selina will take it and then I'll come back to you, Madam Charlotte.
0: Well, one thing I will say is, if you believe in yourself and then you know what you have, you wouldn't allow yourself to be influenced with anything or what you see.
1: Yeah.
0: Because at times you'll be seeing, maybe probably the pictures you are even seeing is not real, as you've said already. They may be filters or something. But you'll be so engrossed in it that, no, I also want to be looking fair like this, sorry. But at times, I don't know how to put it, but I'll say, just trust yourself. Love your color. Love who you are. Because the black color makes you a proud Ghanaian or proud African. That is your pride as an African. So love your color, trust yourself, and then you're good to go.
1: Don't follow social media. Madam Shola, tell me about how people can also get off that off their shoulders, seeing what people are using on social media.
2: Like my sister said, Selina said, that believing in yourself is the most important thing. Yes, having self-confidence. Not thinking of seeking validation by bleaching your skin. Yeah. And then not buying those products that will bleach your skin. Because at the end of the day, you are going to contract so many complications and it's not going to help.
1: All right. If you're listening to us, you can let me give the opportunity. We're wrapping up, but let me give the opportunity to call. Perhaps you have a question on your mind, you want to support, any other thing, you can give us a call on 0202-085-888, before we take leave of them. 0202-085-888. I want you to share your personal experiences in this journey. Let me start from you. You have a beautiful skin. Why were you convinced that this is it for me, and without going to the pressures, or perhaps you didn't have any pressures at all? Tell me your story.
2: I did have pressures. The pressure was definitely coming from senior high school.
1: Okay.
2: Yes. When the fair people were selected more. We had an Italian in our class, and she was most of the time being called. I said, okay. Hey, Gomez. Always be selected. And I see. Let me also try and then do something. I realized, hey, I started having this, my skin started peeling off small. I said,
1: Wow.
2: This is really not going to help me. So I would rather stop and not try again. And from then on, nothing gave me the idea of changing my skin color again. Yes.
1: Because did you ever buy any cream to test and see?
2: Oh, yeah. Diva. I have.
1: Okay. Spill.
2: I have. And I realized it's not going to help. Even when I started, I saw that I'm using a cream, but it's still not doing anything. Then let me stop. Yeah. I didn't see any progress. I rather stopped rather than pushing myself to continue to look for more products and then change my skin. Yeah. So I stopped right there.
1: Interesting. I think I have a caller. Let me try. And hello. Good morning. Hello. Okay. You can still try and give us a call. 0202-085-888. You can call and ask any question or probably any contribution you want to make to our conversation. Skin bleaching. Let me come to Madam Selina. What was your experience?
0: As Sister Charlotte said, I also started way back secondary school. I was kind of tiny, dark. The guys would be teasing me. Two more black here. I used to cry a lot in school. So one day my dad called me. I think I went back home and then I was crying furiously. I was like, I won't go back to school again. It's like, what is wrong? Academically, you are very good. So what is preventing you from going? So the guys always tease me. Not the guys only. Like my class, they always tease me. Two more black. I said, So he sat me down. Look at yourself in the mirror. You are very beautiful. Don't allow them to push you to the wall to do something that you regret later in life. So he told me, be proud of yourself. When they say Tuntumo Blackie, tell them black is beautiful.
1: Mm-hmm.
0: So the moment I went back to school, when they sent Tuntumo Blackie, I say black is beautiful. And that became my nickname way back.
1: I see.
0: So what I would say is bleaching is kind of hell. So we shouldn't even think of going near it.
1: So you never had the experience of trying a cream or trying to...
0: Oh, I have.
1: Okay.
0: I did. That was when I entered university first year. You see, the ladies were... When we all came, we were dark.
1: Mm-hmm.
0: But as we enter first sem, second sem, going to level 200...
1: Levels.
0: The level started changing. I was like, hey, I said, yeah, Kichiro. So I bought, I think it said Insta White or something. So I could see the dark knuckles started appearing. Okay. My toe, my elbow was like, hey, Charlie... And fall. So I came back home and my mom was like, "Aban kwasi, isn't that your home, damn no?" She really insulted me, but I was like, "No, be proud of who you are. Be proud of who you are." So I had to stop.
1: Okay.
0: She really sat me down, advised me on what to do and what not to do. Like at the end of the day, dear, ube ti me share new. Iti mami men share new amoy na won fa oho.
1: Yeah.
0: Enko battle. I sat down. I went back to school, and then I just had to go back to my baby oil.
1: Mm-hmm.
0: And then that was it. But those who are normally taking the gummies, we have people who are also taking gummies.
1: I almost died. Now it's all over. Oh, ladies, yeah, gummies. Ladies, gummies. Oh, it's not gummy.
0: Gummies for flat tummy. Gummies for skin bleaching. They also think that because they are not using the creams, the oils and the stuff, and then because they are taking the gummies, we didn't have any negative effect. But I would say that is more even dangerous than the one.
1: So the gummies are a form of bleach as well.
0: Yeah.
1: Wow.
0: And this is someone what some pregnant women are even taking them. And then you see a very dark woman giving birth to a fairer baby.
1: Wow.
0: Yes, because of these gummies and then stuff. So bleaching, as I've already said.
1: I see. Before we wrap up, what is next for this project?
3: Yeah, so what is next is we are continuing with the sensitization. When we finish with Cape Coast, we are going to other parts of the central region.
1: Okay.
3: And then we'll move on to the other parts of Ghana.
1: Mm.
3: But it all depends on the kind of support, especially financial support that we will get. Yeah, because... when someone is fair and they have a skin infection, it looks so ugly. But when they are dark and you even have a skin infection, it doesn't show. So please, you are talking about you want to beautify yourself. Beauty shines more in the dark skin, just like how a light will shine more in darkness. Yeah. So... I think
1: that's some good lines there. Thank you so much for your time, and thank you for enlightening us on this campaign as well. We really appreciate it. We hope that whoever has listened this morning and is thinking of going to get a skin toned, as they say it, will have a change of mind this morning. Thank you so much.
3: Thank you very much, too.
1: Right. So if you've been listening, we've been having a conversation with Madame Dora Jones Yedu. She's the Deputy Director, Nursing Services, Cape Coast Health Directorate, and founder for DJ Foundation. Also, Madame Selina Arthur Charlotte Edu. Be a natural girl, okay? Be a natural girl.

0: And never be an imitation of someone else. Be a natural person. Love what you do. Love what you got. And this is where time will permit us to bring to a close today's edition of The Workshop on TW88.9. Thank you so much for staying with us from morning till now. 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God willing, next week we are back again, and make sure that you enjoy the weekend to the max. It's going to be a long one, of course. But as you enjoy, please be cautious, okay? I'm Richard Osebo. You can call me Sir Roy. The only Sir on radio. Enjoy the weekend.
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2: Miss Brown.

And it's a beautiful good morning going out to you. We are back again to finish up the week in grand style. Good morning, good morning, good morning, good morning going out to you. And there's something I would want you to know. Enjoy the color that you came to this world with. Love your color. Being black and being having that melanin, having that dark chocolate color, the caramel color, the black Guinean color should be something you are proud of. You see, say no to bleaching. Say no to changing your health set. I don't know who you want to please or who you think you are doing that for, but that is not even worth it. Is it even worth it for you to go through all the stress, all the money just you're wasting on all those things just to get yourself a different housing? To please who? And then what happens to you when you're in your own room? What happens to you with the effect and all the things that happen? I believe that on the workshop this morning with Sir Roy and his guest, they were able to make you understand that be proud of your black. Be proud of who you are and how your skin look like. Until there's a problem with it, I don't see why you would want to change it. Anyway, we enter this weekend with a banger. And I want to say a special thank you going out to my folks yesterday. Yesterday on Love and Vibe, it was massive. And I thank you guys so much for always receiving us and always contributing onto the show. And I know all of us got one or two out of the conversation. And now with Lent, we're going to be having a very good and active love life. And our sexual life is going to be on top notch. Today's Friday. Pack up your things and please start moving. Whether you're a man or a woman, pack up your things and start moving for the weekend, because there's so much this world can offer you. I don't know why you would want to just be by yourself. Anyways, welcome to Friday, and it's a Friday's edition of the Urban Mix right here. And I am your date, just Miss Brown. And since it's the end of the week for me and you, we are going to be enjoying ourselves with good music right here, and also share our time and celebrate people that are having their birthdays today. And today I am doing the show with the missing number that has returned. Here that is, Ambewa Ami has come back. So today we are doing the show with DJ Omar, the Miss God. He's back on the show. Like I say, men will leave you in the middle of the sea. They'll stay in your height. I know you can't last. This boy, you just leave me like that and go again. But anyway, good one going out to you. And today I'm doing the show together with DJ Omar on the show. So if you just came in, thank you so much. If you've been here, I love you. Mwah, mwah, mwah, mwah, mwah. And it's Friday, and it's thank God it's Friday, so my energy is up, because it is going to be a very long weekend that we're going to be sharing together. So make sure you make the best of today and finish up everything on your table, on your desk, in that shop today. If you have to hand over to somebody else, please try and do that, and then have fun this week, because it's a long weekend that you deserve something to change. Because when we come back on Monday, you are going to tell me what you did over this weekend. But today, it is all about you. I'm going to allow you to help me play all the songs on radio. So 020-2085-888-020-2085-888. This very instant, please and please send in your song request so we can play all your songs for you. And then we can start piling it up early before we run out of time. I love you. You love me. Enjoy being here with me. Let me take you on this ride. It's exactly 15 minutes after the hour 10 a.m. And today is the 18th of September. We're still going hard and hard. Stay here. Let's enjoy good music. I am the audacious Miss Brown. Have the audacity to be alive. Good morning and welcome.

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okay? And thank you so much for being here with us. If you just tune in, this is TW Radio 88.9. And it is the Friday's edition of the Urban Mix. And if you just came, I love you. If you've been here, you are a gem. And today, there are people that are celebrating their birthdays. There are special, special, special people in the world that are celebrating their birthdays today. And today, there is a very special person in my life that is having her birthday today. And I want to say happy birthday going out to Sister Comfort Mensa, who everyone knows as Mami Ama Chinwa. And she is a big sister like no other. May God continue to bless you, give you strength to stay with us and care for us and our children. Sister Connie, may your new age bring you long life, more blessing and grace. We love you so much. And this message is actually a heartfelt message from Mommy, from Sissy, from myself, Brown, and Mary, and all the children, your nieces and nephews, and everyone in the family. We say we love you, and may the good Lord bless you for being a good daughter and a strong, loving sister to all of us. Happy, happy birthday going out to you, Sister Connie. I love you. I know I don't say much to you, but happy birthday to you and enjoy today. Yeah. And so happy birthday going out to Gilbert Asante, who is an award-winning Guinean fashion person. And also a happy, happy birthday going out to Ronaldo Nazar, who is a legendary Brazilian football icon and a two-time Ballon d'Or winner. Happy birthday to him. And also this one says, good morning, Miss Brown. Please, good morning, and how are you doing? Say happy birthday to my precious baby. May the Almighty God continue to bless and protect you in all your endeavors. And this is from your mommy, Belinda. She says, I love you. So precious, happy, happy birthday going out to you, baby girl. Mommy says, happy, happy birthday going out to you in this world. And may you grow to be the woman you are destined to be. Happy birthday to you, precious baby. Mommy Belinda says, happy, happy birthday. And she has requested a song that any mother would request for her child, Jetabura from Joe Metal. So we'll play that song for you. And also, we have a song request that we will play that also for Belinda. So happy, happy birthday going out to all our birthday celebrants out there. May you be great. On 0202085888 SMS or WhatsApp is the number that we're using. Start sending in your song request so that we can start playing your songs for you before it becomes too late, because we have a few more minutes before we wrap today up and end the week in a grand style.

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I'll be reading the messages soon and then start playing your song, so you can also add your own on 0202085888. 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

And lastly, before we go, let's make a funeral announcement. And Ebusia Pain, Kofi Charles Ellis, Ebusia Pain, Eja, Eko Awotri, Nana Kwesi, Ejan the second, and Nifahene of Cape Coast, Oba Pain, Amabedu, Uncle Ndama, Jimmy, Kofi Jr., Benhima, Mameka, Kabra, and Opein Kwao. Also, Sister Ajua, Sister Amina, Sister Mary Safuhin, Mami Chin Chen, and Kojo Plang, Araba Akos, Papa Eko, Ataka Kraba, Kobna, Apio Fowa, and Aluka brothers, and all in Sona family of Akweda, with a deep sorrow that gratitude to God for the life and well lived announced the passing of their beloved father, grandfather, uncle, and brother, Mr. Charles Daniel Grantson, affectionately known as Uncle Grasco, who passed on at the age of 91. The widow is Mrs. Rita Florence Grantson, his children, Dora Grantson, Kenneth Kwesi Grantson, Barbara Grantson, Samuel Ebenezer T. Grantson, and Janet Grantson. His siblings are Kojo Amoiku Akwa, Mary Grantson, and Anne Akwa, together with his grandchildren, great-grandchildren, nephews, nieces, in-laws, and the entire Insona family. Funeral arrangements are as follows. Wakekeeping will be held on Friday, 6th March 2027 at the Resident and Paidu near Hacienda Hotel in Cape Coast, and burial service will take place. I'll take this funeral arrangement again so that we'll tomb washing and so.

0: And I beg your pardon, let's take the funeral announcement again. And this is actually a one-week observation. So it is a one-week observation of the late Madame Patient Donko, also known as Atamami, and is going to be happening on Saturday, 19th September 2026. And these are the details now. Henry Holdbrook, Kojo Brooklyn, and Jojo Brooklyn at GT Banks. We have Henrietta Holdbrook, who is a Hetty of KEA Teachers Union. Martina Holdbrook, Starlight GCB, Uncle Atakakra, Mr. Joseph Holdbrook, and the Holdbrook family, and Donko family from Chibi, the Abaka Texan in-laws at Suntec, and the family and the Church of Pentecost at the Sadao Assembly wishes to inform the general public of the passing of their mother, sister, and daughter, Madam Patient Donko, also known as Sister Ya and mostly called Atamami by her friends and the bakery fraternity in Cape Coast. This happened at Cape Coast Teaching Hospital on the 20th August 2026, and her 1 week observation is happening on the 19th September 2026, this very Saturday at Adisadao. So Segovat House opposite the Church of Pentecost in Adisadao, Cape Coast at 9 a.m. And I'll go over the venue again. Her 1 week observation is happening on the 19th September 2026, this very Saturday at Adisadao, Segovat House opposite the Church of Pentecost in Adisadao, Cape Coast at 9 a.m. sharp. Friends, sympathizers, and loved ones are cordially invited. And now let's continue with our show. So we're going to be playing our very first song, Jetabura, from Joe Metal. And it is a request from Belinda going out to her daughter, who is having her birthday today. And also the next gospel song request is a song from Owusu Pepra. And we're going to be giving you one of his popular song. We have this message that says, "Hello, Miss Brown. Good morning. Please, how are you doing? I am Father Rush. Please play me Mama by Kiss Daniel. To all my executive empire and my church members, have a great weekend. Miss you, Miss Brown, and love you much. I love you too, Father Rush." This one says, "Good morning, Miss Brown. Hope you're good. Please kindly play me Chairman by Premium EMF from Anita Brakwiku. Thank you so much." And then this one says, "Hello, I'm IGP, the taxi driver from Ankafo. Please play me Last Wind and Can't Promise No Issues." So this is going to be our very first batch of songs we're giving you out there. 020-2085-888 is your number to send in your song request, and we'll play that for you. We'll be back after this batch.
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0: ahosan ohun asane wo anwumere ohun asane wo
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0: yare biara ajinjin biara where the spirit of the Lord is there is liberty upon Mount Zion there shall be deliverance.
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And you're still tuning to TW Radio 88.9. I've been playing the songs you've been sending in, so you can also do your own, and then we'll play for you. We have a few minutes before we wrap it up here on TW Radio 88.9. You know, this is Friday, and the jams stack from this time before we wrap up on everything we have to do in our offices. And as the Friday's edition, thank God it's Friday on the Urban Mix right here on TW Radio 88.9. If you just tune in, thank you so much. I believe you're enjoying all the songs you're hearing because people are requesting it. You can equally do the same for yourself. 0202085888. We have a few more minutes before we say our goodbye for the weekend.

And we are going to be saying our thank yous. This message says, Miss Brown, good morning. Please, how are you doing? My name is Nyamiche. Please play me Chairman by Premium EMF Medasi. And Miss Brown, please, I am Miss, MZ Miss, not Mrs. Brown. MZ, the Brown is my name. Miss Brown, please play me Death Road by Dax Desmond from Elmina. And Miss Brown, please add me one of my favorites. Please, it is me, Father Rush. I'm really enjoying Inside My Shop. Thank you so much. Thank you guys for always being here with us. And thank you for always tuning in the messages every single time. There's a pleasure that having you guys here. We'll come back, God willing, Monday with new energy, new vibes. Indeed, as thank God, as Friday. If there's time that will permit us, we'll play Olufofo for Father Rush also. Thank you every single person for always being here with me on the show. I am the audacious Miss Brown, and I did this together with DJ Omar. News in brief is up next with Ayatollah Abbas Tete. Stay here and enjoy the rest of your Friday, and have a pleasant weekend.

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0: Hello, good afternoon. It's 12 noon and you are most welcome to the newsroom for the news in brief. At this hour, we are transmitting live from our studios located on the Kingsway Avenue stretch here in Cape Coast. My name is Ayatollah Abastete. Featuring this afternoon's news in brief, President John Dramani Mahama has directed security agencies to submit a comprehensive report within 2 weeks to harmonize operations at the country's port as part of sweeping reforms to tighten security and improve efficiency. The directive was issued on Wednesday, September 17, during a high-level meeting at the presidency involving key stakeholders in narcotics control, national security, and the transportation sector. A source at the meeting revealed to Newsmen that the president expressed concern about fragmented operations, duplication of roles, and gaps in security coordination at the port, which have in recent times raised concerns about drug trafficking and revenue leakages. The president has given all security and regulatory agencies operating at the port 2 weeks to submit a comprehensive framework that will ensure smooth, coordinated and accountable operations, the source said. As part of the reforms, government has announced plans to establish a joint task force to regulate all operations at the port. The task force will be mandated to streamline inspections, reduce bureaucratic delays, and enforce compliance. Away from the presidency to the metropolis, the headmistress and staff of Econ Basic School have expressed their appreciation to the Member of Parliament for Cape Coast South, Honourable Kweku Ricketts-Hagan, for providing the school with a newly constructed library. The facility is expected to provide pupils with a conducive environment for reading, learning and research, while promoting a stronger culture of education within the school. The new library is scheduled to be officially commissioned today, Friday, September 18, 2026. The headmistress thanked Honourable Kweku Ricketts-Hagan for the gesture and his continued support for education in their community.
1: We live in an era of IT. We are not only computing, only my idea. You know, all your important.

let's still stay in the metropolis for a little while because the Forum for Kidney Patients Association of Ghana is calling for the establishment of a new renal center in either Sinfosu or Dunkwao on Ofin to help reduce pressure on the dialysis center at the Cape Coast Teaching Hospital. The association says the limited number of dialysis machines at the Cape Coast facility, coupled with the long distances patients have to travel for treatment, is placing a significant financial burden on patients and their families. It is therefore urging the government and relevant health authorities to consider establishing a renal center in the middle belt of the central region to improve access to dialysis services and reduce the costs and stress associated with frequent travel to Cape Coast. Well, that does it with news bulletin at this hour. My name is Ayatollah Abbas Tete. For more news updates, do log on to twradiogh.com. It's a bye for now. Do enjoy the rest of our programs.

0: 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High blood pressure occurs when the force of blood pushing against the walls of the arteries become consistently too high. Oftentimes, this pressure can damage blood vessels and vital organs such as the heart, brain, and kidneys. High blood pressure is often called silent killer because many people have it without knowing, since it may not show obvious symptoms. 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Always remember to take Koa Mixture, Koa Plus Mixture, and Koa Capsules to help keep your immune system strong and active against sickness, and Koa MT Mixture to help you stay malaria or typhoid free.
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0: And also wo betu me di 100,000 Ghana cedis de bia.
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3: Steve Mensch, Messi. I'm gonna Messi.

0: Mike D'Antoni won't call timeout and let the Raptors set up their D. The crowd on its feet here at the Air Canada Center. Lynn puts it up. Bang! Jeremy Lynn from downtown! And the Knicks take the lead! Amazing here at the Air Canada Center.
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2: Trips now, and I'm a Ghana star, Asamoah Gyan. When you look at that group, do you think the Black Stars are going to make it to the knockout stages?
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5: 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And I came in to knock him out in the first round. You know what I mean? That's what I make my mind. 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But I want to prove to them I'm the best in the world.
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7: Jamel Chiriboa, bested forward, enters the 18-yard box. Chiriboa, where is the connection? Yes! Elmina Sachs have finally broken the deadlock.
8: Aide scored over Reed, but the pass from O'Shea is straight to Fatawu. He's pushing the goalkeeper off his line. He's retreating, Walton. Fatawu! Oh, my goodness! What a sensational goal from Abdul Fatawu from inside his own half of the pitch. It's a piece of magic.
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10: And he brings with him the trophy, which it is all about. He is one of their forefathers. He is one of their legends and always will be. He had his moment. He had his turn. And now he is thrilled to afford such moments to his young compatriots. Not this time. For Messi, for Argentina, this time it wasn't to be. This time, even the greatest conjurer in the history of the game couldn't quite cast his spell. Messi's magic will endure forever, but 4 years after captivating Qatar and hoisting the trophy high, the simply beautiful, unmatched Lionel Messi must settle for second prize. And so must all of those who wear the stripes of La Albiceleste. 7 World Cup finals, 3 wins, and now 4 defeats. There's almost nothing more painful than nearly, but not quite, tears. From the greatest, tears. 4 years ago, it was perfect. Perfection is hard to repeat. And so, it is Spain's time. 2 summers ago, they danced in Berlin, crowned champions of Europe again. And now, once more, Spain are elevated from continental to global glory. Well, until now, the ultimate thrill for Spain, the extraordinary privilege, has fallen only to Iker Casillas. That heady night in Johannesburg 16 years ago. And now Rodri steps forward to live that same dream. The embodiment of Spain's certainty, their poise, their class. Rodri will reach for the gleaming trophy. La Roja, reach for a second star. And it will be brought to them. The president of the game, the president of the USA. In 2026, the champions of the world are Spain! Viva España! The best team has won it. And the best player the world has ever known leaves in tears. This time the party belongs to someone else. This is a Spanish summer night. He bows his head and departs.
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I'm sure now you believe we are bulletproof and we have nothing to lose. All we got to do is to serve you with what you need. And the world of sports, we're back again. 45 minutes past y'all, 12 of you live and airborne. And to grasp people, member brand at TW Radio 88.9. Update you what is happening in the world of sports, total world sports, all around the world. We put this together and we here to serve you with it. And that's exactly what we'll be doing. My name is Swaggy, Raza Swaggy, a.k.a. the MVP, here with the rest of the crew. And together, we're going to be serving you with nothing but the best. So running through the action for today, usual, just get it show introduced. We get you up next, we talk about today in the history of sports that come through. After that, we hit you with what we call the Total World Sports Updates, where we run you through all the stories from hip-hop, I mean, from all of it, you know, the tennis grounds to the pop-pop, I mean, the NBA bit. I mean, to all those areas that he loves so much, we put all those together. We serve you with the update that you need to know here and what is happening with them in the federation right here on this network. And then after that, we get our panelists as well to pick few stories that you feel that making waves or getting people really wondering that needs explanation. Delve into that and break it down for you to understand them much better. Let's get straight into it and give you the updates you need and start it off. And if you didn't know as well, Carlos Queiroz, why and I don't know. Why drop Oye squad, you know, on the list number? Yeah, the squad is out, the list is out. The big up with Terry Pepe list them when they are showing them who and who made it. Juan no woman, Conyo womb, Juan no more than go womb. We have that conversation right here as well. Get ready for that. Yeah, remember them special update to the Carlos Queiroz on the Black Stars list now. What about Oye weekend, next weekend? Oh yeah, AFCON qualifiers, you know, or the them listening now, but we're Cote d'Ivoire, we're Somalia, you know, let's know. They will feel high, able to grab on by no time. Get ready for that. But just before that, let me just run you through today in the history of sports. I mean, from the solo magic on the pitch to heavy hitters in the ring, September 18th has delivered some absolute classic moments across the sporting world. And let's get right into it. Let's start off with the where do we get from? Let's do some boxing bit. And the reign of the Brown Bomber. In 1939, 18th of September, Joe Louis proved why he was the king of the ring, dropping challenger Bob Pastor in the 11th round at Briggs Stadium in Detroit to retain his world heavyweight title. So that match happened that time. That was the 18th of September 1939. It was the Brown Bomber against Bob Pastor, and it was the Brown Bomber Joe Louis who won it in style, baby. In 1946, the same year, 7 years later to the exact day, Joe Louis once again was at it again. The Brown Bomber needed just 2 minutes and 9 seconds of the very first round to wipe out Tammy Morello at the Yankee Stadium, marking the 23rd successful title defense. Can you imagine? 23rd successful defense. And that was something very special that he had in there right there for you. So take note of it. If you are talking about boxing great in history, the Brown Bomber himself is part of it. Joe Louis, don't forget that name. Away in Formula One and the underdogs and the championship battles is what we'll be riding you through in today's history. 18th of September 1947. Happy heavenly birthday to Giancarlo Menard, the founder of the beloved Menardi Formula One team, was born in Faenza, Italy. His squad became the ultimate great underdog and the launch pad for future world champions like Fernando Alonso, and all of those people came through from that rank. So that is one history in 2016.
18th of September 2016 under the bright lights of the Singapore Grand Prix, Nico Rosberg drove a masterclass from pole position, holding off a charging Daniel Ricciardo to take the victory and snatch the world championship title from Mercedes in there. And that was quite a time that he made it happen. That is 10 solid years ago. It looks like Mercedes may be stealing it away once again after 10 years. Let's see what will really happen with Antonelli and Russell leading the fourth. Away from that, to some tennis stories, that in 18th of September 1899, yes, you heard me, 1899, legendary Cincinnati Open was founded today. Over a century later, it holds the record as the oldest tennis tournament in the U.S. still played in its original city, Cincinnati. 1899, the longest, oldest tennis tournament in the U.S., 1899 in Cincinnati. And in 1926, on the 18th of September, French legend René Lacoste. Yes, René Lacoste. Yes, the man behind the famous crocodile logo. He's the reason why we call that the Lacoste. Yes, that crocodile logo. He's a French tennis player. And on this day, he captured his very first U.S. national championship title, topping fellow Frenchman Jean Bartra in an all-French final. So the special Lacoste man, definitely was there to capture his very first U.S. national championship title, topping fellow Frenchman Jean Bartra in an all-French final that happened in 1926. In 2005, 18th of September, high drama in the Fed Cup, Elena Dimitrieva and Dinara Safina claimed a thrilling deciding doubles match against France to secure Russia's second consecutive title in there for their country, and it definitely was all joy and fun. Let's get to wrap things up with soccer, and I mean football. So this time we're talking about solo magic and league revolutions that happened on such a day. The 18th of September in 1996. Now you need to picture this, yeah? Inside his own penalty box, AC Milan's librarian, yes, not in the library, I mean from Liberia. AC Milan's own librarian, if you know history, if you know your football, you know who I'm talking about. Icon George Oponwia picks up the ball against Verona at the San Siro. He does not pass it. He just goes full pitch, evading defender after defender before coolly slotting it home. It lives on as the solo goal of the century. And if you've seen it, you know why. And they'll probably get you the video and check it out, the link later on in other stories. I mean, what a way to play it. And George Oponwia, his national team never had to play even in the World Cup, but he still was one of the Ballon d'Or winner. It is believed that he deserved to have won it over three times, but some of these race and some national team allegations were the reasons this gentleman never made it that far. But he indeed was a magic on the ball. In 2014, 18th of September, pure Premier League chaos at Goodison Park as Chelsea and Everton put on an absolute thriller, ending a wild 6-3 victory for the Blues. And Diego Costa brace set the tone in one of the highest scoring Premier League matches of the modern era. 6-3 in favor of Chelsea over Everton. The two blue-shirted guys battled it out in them at Goodison Park. Same day in 2024, 2 years ago, a massive shift of European football as UEFA officially debuted its revamped 36-team Champions League Swiss-style league phase, waving goodbye to the classic group stage system forever. So take note of it. It was on the 18th of September 2024 that the new Champions League system was officially started. Memory review, it may come in very handy in the near future, as you know. And this is your quick
hits of sports history for today. Stay tuned because up next, we've got your live scores and the top headlines coming right up. Don't go anywhere. Stick and stay with us. 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

0: And it's time to get you covered. We're talking about the stories of what needs to be said and what needs to be done and all the updates you need in the world today. And a lot of them coming through from foreign others, through from the locals. We're putting all of them together right here for you so you know what it is in here. Starting from the locals, we have a bit of bite in the morning. So we'll not take much of it, but in volley, Ghana beats Kenya 3-0 to reach round of 16 Men's African Nations Volleyball Championship 2026. And that excites them. Don't forget that before they went on that bit, some of them were in here this house about some 3 weeks or 4 weeks ago to come talk about this tournament, and they're already doing magic in that bit. The Minister of Sports and Recreation, Kofi Adams, has been speaking and says that Ghana spent $1.26 million on the 2,922 tickets for spectators during the World Cup 2026 in Mexico, Canada, and the US.
1: Visa processing outcomes. We were able to process through our system a total of 986 visa applications, but 441, or a little over that, were successful. The Ghana Football Association also did process some of the visas also. They process that of the players, they process that of some former players and other officials. Chairman, we procured tickets to support our fans. We spent about $1.26 million in the procurement of the 2,922 tickets. Spread as follows: Ghana versus Panama 948, Ghana versus England 1,000 tickets, Ghana versus Croatia 974 tickets.
0: Says the minister in there, and he continued to talk about what is up in terms of what Ghana benefits from the World Cup. He says that yes, Ghana is supposed to benefit from the World Cup participation, but we are yet to receive our part of it. But we hear that at the end of the month it might be released. This is the minister.
1: Before the tournament, I think they announced that the 48 participating countries were entitled to something around 11, Alex, you should be able to help me, on General Secretary. Was it 9 point something, and reviewed to 11 or 11.5. And then once we qualify to the round of 32, we are entitled to some further enhanced support. So it may not be more than 12 million or 12.5 about, if no deduction is done. Either way, when the transfers are done, the records will be.
0: And that was the minister speaking in there about what happened in the World Cup, and the money is expected to come through from there. Away from that, and same in parliament, the minority are demanding answers over the circumstances that led to the Black Star deputy captain Thomas Partey being denied entry into Canada for Ghana's opening 2026 FIFA World Cup. And speaking about that, as a minority in the charge of sport, Vincent Eko Asafwa in the minority ranking for sport.
2: We have also received information that individuals were allegedly charged as much as $8,000 each for the assistance with their travel arrangements, and that posters advertising these services were prominently displayed at the NSC offices and around the stadium. There were clear banners of the Tribe Culture Fest dealing with visa acquisitions on behalf of the National Sports Authority, supported by the National Sports Authority. Our church further raised questions about approximately $600,000 reportedly realized from this arrangement. The question is simple. Why was a private entity permitted to operate from a state sports facility to facilitate such transactions? Who authorized it? Who received the money? What service was actually provided? and what happened to those who paid but did not get what they were promised. There is a further development that makes this matter even more serious. The Director General of the National Sports Authority and some staff have reportedly been appearing before the Criminal Investigations Department for questioning over the alleged fraudulent World Cup visa facilitation arrangement. And that is why the minority, we want to take this opportunity to call for the head of the Director General of the National Sports Authority.
0: And that is it. People are calling for heads to rule. And in that stead, we look at that story, probably in detail some other time, and get you more as you need it. Let's get in the fact that the Black Queens are owed no outstanding bonuses, according to Kofi Adams. The minister says that the Black Queens have been paid all outstanding allowances in relation to the Pink Ladies tournament, which was played earlier this year. For the Pink Ladies tournament, they emerged victorious, so they have been paid everything that was due to them. All pre-campaign payments have also been made to the team and officials during the WAFCON tournament. They were paid all their DMs and the bonuses due to them, so currently the Queens are not owed any per DM at the moment. So that is that coming through from the minister. And now to the week 3 of Ghana Premier League matches. Tomorrow, Vision FC takes on Medeama SC 3 p.m. at the near J. Kirkus, the second sports complex in Temanew Town. Heart of Lions at the Kpando Stadium play host to Stradro All Stars, and that will be the games for Saturday. On Sunday, Heart of Oak the Masters will be at the University of Ghana Stadium as they welcome Bechem United. Samatex will be at home there in Sechere Sports Arena as Asante Kotoko will be their guest. Port City at home at the Nana Boama Darko will be visited by Brekum Chelsea. Karela will move all the way from Tamale, come down to Nana Ajiman Bedu Park in Indiana as the face of Indiana FC. The BB United will hoping to end the Obedi BB against Young Apostles at 3 p.m. at the BB Presby Park on Sunday. That we can only wait to see how that goes. Our Dreams FC will be dreaming to get a good start off against the BBA Gold Stars at the Tuba AstroTurf on Sunday. And Basake Holy Stars at the AAK, the second sport arena, will play host to FC Ashanti Gold and see what their fate will say for them. So that is that for the third round of, we can do something with this. I mean, today I'm confident about the local matches lately, and because local matches this year, okay. Well, I haven't seen the full message yet, but shout out to man like Sir Ramos. Shout out to you. Thank you for tuning in. I'll get into details later. But more on here, and Ghana is to face Morocco in an international friendly on October 4th. Ghana will play Morocco in an international friendly on Sunday, October 4th, 2026 at the Grand Stade de Tanga. Both countries will use the match to assess their squad during the September to October international window, which also includes two qualifiers for the 2027 Africa Cup of Nations. Ghana will open its qualifying campaign against Cote d'Ivoire on September 24th before hosting the Gambia at the Accra Sports Stadium on September 27, 2026. The friendly against Morocco is scheduled for 7 p.m. kickoff Morocco time at the Grand Stage de Tanga. Take note of these wonderful matches coming through for the Black Stars. I told you I'll be alerting you on the squad that have been released. Let me talk about that now, since I have mentioned the Black Stars. And whoa, are you ready? The Black Stars squad, and the list is right here in my hands. So if you haven't heard, the goalkeepers, of course, but who? Benjamin Asare, and the man is in there among the three goalkeepers. Also in there is Lawrence Atizigi, and joining them is Joseph Annan of St. Patrick Athletic, making the three goalkeepers. The defenders, Gideon Mensah, FC Cologne, Babaraman is in there, PAOK is in there, Jan Jamra of SV Ellsberg have been called up, Derek Lucasen once again, Red Star Belgrade, Nathaniel Ajay also once again has made it from Lorraine. Jerome Opoku, Istanbul Basakashir, is also in there. And then Kojo Opong Pepra Fenerbahce, he made it there. And the man who have returned from injury, Alexander Djiku of Spartak Moscow, is also in the list. The midfielders, Kwesi Sibo of the... Gentlemen, why are you laughing? Kwesi Sibo of the Libyan League, Sueli Club, is in there. Caleb Hirenchi, Coventry City. Augustin Boache of Saint-Étienne is in. Ronald Donko, New York Red Bull. Ibrahim Sulemana, Sassuolo, also made it in there. And the forwards, we have Christopher Bonsuba, Al Kadishia, Enes Nyama, Leon, Mohamed Kudus, Tottenham Hotspur, Abdul Fattah Isaku, Ipswich Town, Antoine Semenyo, Manchester City, Ibrahim Osman, Brighton, and Prince Edu Kwabena, Victoria Pleasant, and then Jordan Ayew, Sheffield United, in there. Also making it here. So these are the teams that will be playing. And I've told you already, AFCON qualifiers on the 24th of September, Ghana will be facing Cote d'Ivoire. And on the 29th of September, same month, a week after that, they'll be taking on Gambia. That will be in Ghana. And then international friendly in October 4th, 2026, against Morocco. So that is the update that you have in here happening for the Black Stars. Any questions? Any doubt? 0202-085-888. 0202-085-888. You can start sending me your messages and your WhatsApp messages. That line as well as for calls already activated. You can put through and tell us what you think about it. 0202-085-888. Take note of that. And then... now we continue the stories away from that and we'll take you on to tennis. Former world number one doubles player and six-time Grand Slam doubles champion Joe Salisbury has retired from professional tennis. Now, Londoner Salisbury chose this month's U.S. Open as his final event and reached the semifinals with his longtime partner Rajiv Ram, who had also decided to retire. The venue was fitted as in 2023, Salisbury and Ram became the first pair in history to win three consecutive U.S. Open men's doubles titles. Salisbury is Britain's most successful men's doubles player of the Open era. He also won the 2020 Australian Open with Ram and two mixed doubles titles with Desiree Crossage. The 34-year-old says that he has been thinking about his future for a while and is now very happy with the decision. Tennis has been my life for as long as I can remember, and I have been incredibly fortunate to have had all the opportunities, experiences and success that I have had. Posted on the Instagram, he says that, well, to be able to travel the world and call playing tennis my job has been a dream come true, and I never believed I could have lived the life and I had the career that I have. Super excited man, a grateful man for that matter, wrapping up the game of tennis. In Formula One, well, Red Bull team principal Laurent Mekies has offered an update on Isaac Hadjar's fitness and recovery. Isaac Hadjar has missed the three races since the summer break and then sitting out Zandvoort, Monza and Madrid as he recovers from an injury sustained in training. The Frenchman hurt his wrist in a three-week break and has been on the sidelines ever since. Now, according to the report coming through from the bosses, Isaac is good. There is nothing wrong with Isaac's recovery. I think we have learned that it's fundamentally normal time for the sort of injury, he said in terms of Mekki. So that is the update we have for you in terms of Hadjar and coming back for the Red Bull. In football, Enzo Maresca, after winning his very first six matches with Manchester City since the start of the season, says that, I am very, very happy with these five or six games in a row. But again, the main focus now is just on the next one. And this is Enzo Maresca, who is here speaking to the rest of the world.
3: Yeah, absolutely. Very happy with, with these five, six games in a row. But again, now the the main focus now is just on the next one. I'm not thinking, you know, that we won six in a row because they already finished. I'm happy, yes, for sure. I prefer to win the games than not. But it's just on that now. Focus in the next one. And then finally, we have the international break.
0: And that is Enzo Maresca. Now, FA chair demands Gianni Infantino release World Cup sale of documents. FIFA President Gianni Infantino has been told to release all documents relating to his controversial plan to sell off stakes in the FIFA World Cup. Now, the FA chair, Debbie Hewitt, has also called for an explanation over the decision to suspend Florent Balogun's one-match World Cup ban. So that is also one issue there. Now, Xabi Alonso on the change in ownership at Chelsea, and this is his thought.
4: Yeah, good morning. I think that it's an important date for the club when there is a change, an important change in the structure of the club, in the ownership. And few points, I for sure thanks the former owners for the what they've done. I was not here, but I know that they played an important role. And now that Bedad is taking more control, or almost full control, I think it's good that the main one is clear. I had very good relation with Bedad. He was the one that came to Madrid to explain me the project, to convince me, and we are working well together. And as I mentioned, this is phase one that we have completed in the project of the squad, and it's good. And now we move on together.
0: And that is that in there. Are we into some other stories in England? And Hull City's manager, and that is Serge Jakunovic, discusses how the international break will affect his side. And this is what he had to say about it.
5: A lot of international players, which we are very proud on that, but from other side it will be very busy for them. We will see how many minutes they will play. We have, I think, 13. We got 15 invitation, but 13 they are confirmed, and now we will see. 3 weeks, this is first time, first experience, so we have our plan, what we need to do, what we will do, and also second week of this international break, we will train normally with the rest, what we have, the players in the bid league, and also we organize already friendly games, a game against Sheffield United at MKM Stadium.
0: And that is that. And midfielder of Crystal Palace, Adam Wharton, talks about how they had a very strong start against their opponents in the Europa League, and that was Lech Poznan. And this is what he says.
6: It was a great night. Good to be back in Europe under lights at Selhurst. And it was a great way for us to start, and that's how we mean to go on. So, delighted. Yeah, I think, obviously, still a lot to work on. Still early days. Lots of new signings, new faces, so trying to sort of gel as fast as we can, and it's been a bit of a slow start, but I think tonight's a great step forward. You could see we were on the front foot, aggressive, trying to win the ball high and create lots of chances. I think we did that. Still a few moments where we can maybe be a bit tired in the back, but no, it's definitely a step in the right direction.
0: That is Adam Wharton. In other stories, Thibaut Courtois, the Real Madrid one-stopper, says that he'd want to play football for some 4, 5, 6 years more, and then he'll retire. Then he'll build an academy and train goalkeepers like himself. Rodrigo de Paul says that, in my opinion, Leo Messi should win the Ballon d'Or. For me, there is no discussion. What he did at this World Cup at the age of 39 and being the best player at the tournament, no one will do anything like that ever again. He wasn't the best player of the tournament, please. Rodri was. Okay. Maybe he didn't know. He didn't wait for the announcements. But that is what it is in the update in there. But a lot of matches went down over the week. That was yesterday in Cool, that I'm sure you are well abreast with. But Karim Adeyemi on the Ballon d'Or. Lamine Yamal is a clear candidate to win the Ballon d'Or. And it will be well deserved. And in other stories, Cristiano Ronaldo will continue with Portugal national team. He's been called up for the upcoming games by new head coach Jorge Jesus to continue his exploit with the Portuguese national team. And that will wrap it up. More stories, but of course we have to take it a limit time right here because my guys are here, pick their stories, and have few things to share with us as well in terms of updates in the world of sports right here. In here with us and ready to go. Hey, gentlemen.
7: Yes.
0: Now you're a ganja farmer.
7: Hey, brother. No, I just decided to change my look.
0: The leaf, right? Not just the, what you are wearing, but the leaves is just exposed right at your forehead.
7: Oh, why?
0: And that is the ganja leaf right there.
8: I didn't notice. No one madamad na basasi dunti. We have to utilize it to its full, you know, offering capacity.
0: My officers are so much older than you. I have about to take one. You have to say, I have about to take one. And I think it just reminds me of one video I just saw recently. The guy took some sort of a cigarette. I forgot the name he mentioned. And actually spread it out. It's a very disturbing for even your unborn babies. It's just hilarious. I'm sure I have that video somewhere. I'm finding it playing. But anyway,
8: it's not for pleasure. It's for, you know, medicinal purposes, industrial use.
0: They
8: should take note.
0: Yes.
8: Raza, thank you for the opportunity once again. Your big chair and listeners, the Wasted Glute TW Radio, anytime that we are on air for sports and rather sports and some days, they be on my code Fridays. So I'll do a quick touch on one or two. If in the Yambo club needing that doesn't mean we don't have updates. Yeah, the bubble china till china soon put 12 p.m. to 2. You stay glued to your radio set or wherever you are listening from. Quick Chelsea. Wapede, wabubu wen stadium no. Na, wasen isin fofre. But initially, they wanted to renovate. But this time, they want to do rebuilding. Renovation, no. A lot of, you know, stadium or stadiums have been, you know, going under construction. It be today, Benabao. They used to have it there, but they renovated it. Spotify Camp Nou. Old Trafford. My friend and Anfield Munadi. But rather, Chelsea for one, know where the stadium is located is in the middle of the town, which means that they have residents, people living around the stadium. And it is becoming difficult to do renovation because, rather, wonder what it's around. And they've been local indigents for years. And see, example, you should understand the reason why sometimes say worbu buden bi obebia people don't understand why ebia nne bi ni fie ejepadi bi. That is what Chelsea is facing, and right now Chelsea have decided to rebuild the stadium, and they want to take about 7 to 8 years, maximum 10 years. And if they are going to embark on that journey, then it means that a lot is going to go into it. Was the one you wanna what it's around me now, rather when you want to negotiate, no relocate one. When you want to baby. And as I said, any skills need tremans one. Eh na rather says can you romana and the mini na say. And it will take a lot of
0: money cannot do.
8: Yes.
0: More
8: yes.
0: Money can do.
8: More money can do. They are worship day in Kaobo Tum na when you wanna kasa. Na in the stipulated time no, way to where we build our friend at Stamford Bridge. But rather what kind of them. We rebuild, it means that they have to find a different place to make their home. And rather, they are also thinking about the option of Wembley, or yeah, England for one stadium, what about one national competitions? Chelsea is opting for that. You need to hear for more, and you're so surprised if the decision is finally taken. Now they see Chelsea at Wembley playing as their home grounds. Raza, Todd Bolli Egbali Clear Lake Consortium in Sansan Bebreho. But today I'll briefly touch on it because analyzing ye. And Todd Bolli has given his stakes up for sale. And rather, it was none other person or none other group to buy it once again than the Clear Lake Consortium. Wasn't what to Todd Bolli ni stakes nan ko over Chelsea ni mun what account, and it makes Todd Bolli today and today not the chairman of the Chelsea Football Club again. No chede rather nanga so osha as the chairman, you have 5 years to stay on the chairmanship position. Then after 5 years, they will change. But rather than them, you can see season you query, I think is the fourth one. Then next season, not today, number also. But rather, Osha, in Sansembi Nazinti, in the on to now, then on each else, if you continue be. But rather, we are not the statements be bought out. What's in there? He leaving Chelsea, doesn't mean that he has left the club. And he's very happy to see the team being positioned at a place the team would be continue and be more hungry for success. Which means that rather Osha, on your 1J, my friend, then Club World Cup, on your 1J Conference League, now for our baby, at least them 2 year YG, a position one to a place, at least it will let them fight for more what titles. Into rather Ochinano, I'll go into it more. Right now, my friend and Clear Lake Funo, led by Egbali Nonye, Joseph Feliciano, the stake that right now they've been able to get that CCI will keep a casino. I'll talk about all those things. But rather, within the week, Real Madrid played against Elche. And Real Madrid, we've seen some positives from Jose Mourinho. From the day they started, my friend, in the La Liga, because we all know that he's a kind of coach. He likes his backline to be very, physical and robust. Rather, and then in the year, he has been able to achieve that, to a certain percentage. Still on the, my friend, and work, and he's doing it. And rather, essentially, attacking line now. You see that there's been some kind of intensity in the front line, because we used to talk about Real Madrid you'll not see Mbappe pressing so hard. You won't see Vinicius pressing so hard, but rather leaving the work for 1 hour, 1:15, 1:18, 1 year, the defensive work. But under Jose Mourinho, you can see Mbappe all press. You can see Vinicius or try it or connect him. You can see Ade Gulempo, rather Obama. He wants to do something for the Real Madrid team. But Raza, always, we will always talk about the middle. The middle. They don't have a ball controller. We started this even in the transfer season. The when you beat the Rodria, Uncle Bobwa, and Raza Sawal Bobola, it shows a clear picture of lacking a midfield controller. Obia obeyed, obey press resistance. Rather, Obi a ball no over then done ako side and side. Then bro ya opponent no or slack and all your mistake kakrabia. Then rather a piercing pass to the defense line of no opponent. No check the goal or then all you are banging. And that is the thing that they were lacking. But rather, another good thing I'll talk about in the Madrid setup is Carlos Espri. And Carlos Espri, I said he's one of the players that is coming into Real Madrid to sit on the bench, but is going to be the best alternative offer whenever Madrid is in need. And of course, Raza Madrid shared two in the starting match of the game. Now, Walker Ben Elche, Walker equalized it 2-2, and they needed somebody to rescue them out of that struggle. And the person who was thrown on the pitch was Carlos Espri. And of course, he was playing with Kylian Mbappe. And rather, he did the magic for

0: You know the person I'll talk about, Rafinha, is in the score list again. Rather, this time around, he went hard and scored 3 goals. That is a hat trick. And Rather, Rafinha, no, he's the reason why other players even function. That is why I call him the system. And Mekado is a system now. You could understand it from the kind of play and the style of play of Rafinha. Because Rather, we all know him to be a right winger, but because of Lamine Yamal now, was cemented in the position before he was even coming. No, so he was switched to the left side of attack. Rather, Obono home wasn't, but injuries ma occur off Kakra. So they needed a replacement of Rashford on loan. Rather, upper back, no, he was still on the left side, trying to pick up his form. While PKW and getting into the new season, Hansi Flick saw that he was supposed to solve a problem that is there, and he decided to move him from the left side of attack to a false nine. Leaving Anthony Gordon Nonye Karim Adeyemi to struggle for that position. And in the end, they are rather, if Rafinha, another water striker, and Rafinha will be the best player at the left side for Barcelona. But rather, Wamban them, Wakwa share the number 9 position, the false 9 position. And in the end, he has 9 goals in the La Liga with 3 assists. And rather, he's rocking shoulders with Kylian Tony Mbappe. Oh no, man, no, you know. Because Rafinha was not, you know, envisioned to be giving us numbers like that. That is why they were fighting for Julian Alvarez. But rather, I'll sit here and say that 159 ka what to Julian Alvarez do. One chengunis kadu. Oh yes. Because rather per my permutation. Nka Alvarez bear. Nka be assured that them 9 goals in this La Liga season. Rather than Kondri.
1: Yeah, sure.
0: Oh, I'm very sure. Because you can even talk about the goals he scored last season for Atletico Madrid. Rather, as at this time, Mpunu, no undo them numbers no.
1: So Barca played the possession, the ball was 1-1. You only been 1-1. Let's go back there.
0: No, but rather for a false nine to be doing this magic. Rather,
1: well, Alvarez not going to so well. We know the wider than 10-9-9. That's what can't pull on the way though, a false nine, but he the work ethics and the inner. Well, anyway,
0: rather,
1: I put the Barca team in the
0: day. What's
1: the football? When you want to focus, Craven could say that as a striker or
0: the Air Candemies. Now we talk about Jesus,
1: yes,
0: yeah, 37 yes. minutes, 2 yes. goals. And
1: can you imagine?
0: Yeah, 37 minutes.
1: Oh, Arsenal, no, I mean, the Barca team just makes things easier for anyone.
0: Yes. I would accept that. But I'm smooth there. Rafinha now spooning.
1: No, he's.
0: Yes, and it is good in the right direction. But rather, today I also want to talk about some triplets. Be our EPL number.
1: Triplets?
0: Yes.
1: Okay.
0: Rather, they are controlling the EPL for the past 2-3 seasons. People, yes. Them story, rather, be unko fu bebe.
1: Okay.
0: And Ebisa. Some people will talk about Man City Monadi.
1: Okay.
0: About can AB ask now Nadi. But rather, it will shock people that it is the 3 B's. Bournemouth, Brentford, Brighton.
1: Okay.
0: Rather, them 3 teams here. One woman EPL in the EPL. And the reason is rather they decide the top 4 and decide the relegation teams. Obey on who there. You can check the records. Chelsea. We share Brentford. Rather, watch for Wombo. Because it's also a landing team. We will talk about Brighton. Watch it, Chelsea. For the past, I think, 4 or 5 seasons now, Abasankono. Rather, watch it, Chelsea. Be our 10, not less than 2. You talk about Brighton, Osha, Manchester United, all Hornadwin. Edifa, Bournemouth, one side, Osha, Arsenal, rather, Kejua, Kinchim. Arsenal, Asha, 1. And you can check. Man City, they struggle with the same Bournemouth.
2: The Bournemouth team, they were the one that went. They were the only team that were able to, the second team after Manchester United to beat us in that Emirates.
1: Last season.
0: See, rather, if I'm doing the analysis and you are really following the Bournemouth, them 3 teams here was Saudi. If you want to win the Premier League, most of the time, rather, you are supposed to test your squad with this team because always, rather, on them Brentford, Fiano, Washa United, Mokafa, and yes, so, and the same Brighton team, Washa Chelsea, but Chelsea would also go for their players.

0: tuma.
1: Yes. So of course. Onye Ben Watt na Alex Scott na di wo we. And today Alex Scott is one of the hottest midfielder that most of the big EPL clubs are, you know, after him. It, you know, them three teams, Raza, if you watch him very well from afar, you see that wa for the past 2-3 seasons. Onye wana na wa wa they are mid table teams. Wana won ko, won so won full, but Raza, what you be ara? Obe make sure they when you are to level. Raza, make Chelsea one asem no. I'll talk about Chelsea, Brentford, Enyumbri, the squad, and a little information that we are gathering. And first of all, we are gathering that João Pedro is injured. And this is because from other sources, Raza, Mkofrika, the Chelsea nan one Pedro will be released João Pedro Mwako international duty, you know. And
0: Nigel Pedro down put on Pedro Boko. Of course.
1: Them argument you made a month, weeks ago, and rather me assure them, João Pedro, no, if you sit at any point of view, maybe at one point by catching there, he shouldn't go because in the Chelsea setup right now, if you talk about key players, he's one of Chelsea's key players. They have been, you know, writing their name well. Yeah. For Chelsea, and even the number 9 just now, you know, for me, I am yet to conclude that he has, you know, broken the case. And rather, João Pedro Nankasa, so with new work rate alongside Palmer Manonyi, Morgan Rogers, is so fantastic. And see, Coach Bia would want to keep his, you know, greatest asset very well strong and fit for the after the international break, more than. But rather, you can them, sir. Then we are hoping that in Enyumbri, it might be, you know, dicey for him to play for Chelsea. And Wobisa, the coach of Chelsea, also there, he's yet to confirm this morning.
0: Ah, because they love promote 2 goals.
1: Rather, last time was she go be one.
0: Massa.
1: Ah.
0: But the back one was very rough. That's the boy that I was all about my own. But the car was very rough. And I told you the first day, the impact or creative part out what to say. I told you he was coming to change the team.
1: Rather, Lua.
0: No, yeah, no. The lap of them, what team will win tomorrow? But on your bad player, to be honest. On your bad player, them. What team will win one fit on your career? He was a total flop at Chelsea on your YouTube. It doesn't make me bad. It's just like Holland. I mean, your settings not off on your far. On your far.
1: Rather, I'll conclude on this issue, January. Okay. You had to care with him. December, January. We had to care with him.
0: Can you help?
1: But rather, I'm record that. I'm trying to say that, in as much as we've not had any information from the coach of Chelsea there, he's going to play João Pedro this evening. No, there are other alternatives that he's looking up to fix them. That is Welbeck or Morgan Rogers. Mune Bieni na Anshel could be lead line, of which the favorite will definitely be Welbeck because that's his position and he will do exploit over there. Rather, with Chelsea again, Angasa Sono, we have some 3 players coming back from injury to augment the squad. And we are looking at Caicedo, giving some minutes this evening. We are looking at Marco Palestra, Obobo Enyumbri, and Jordan Henderson
0: to Chelsea,
1: also be in the middle for the Chelsea team. And rather,
0: nice one.
1: As much as you're happy for some of the players, it is also negative on the part of other players because their past performance is not helping the team. Rather, some of the Chelsea fans are expecting that João Hato would, you know, miss his position this evening. Malo Gusto for Palestri.
0: Either of them.
1: And Pep Chavaria for Hato.
0: So I mean, your Palestri guy can play both.
1: Yes. And I got some points for a midfielder, but Adibi.
0: Nice.
1: So today, midfield now, who's here winning? What to know why we can care for? And rather, Reece James says it's not because of performance, but the owner of the midfield is back.
0: Yeah.
1: You know. Maybe they will use although Tasi. Na Nankasa some put the medical issues on fine rest. As in when Chelsea needs him, then he'll come on. Rather back to our homeland Ghana. Okay. Carlos Queiroz.
0: Okay.
1: And there Nosdo arrive wah. Kutuka International Airport. Me sure the kitten had way. Wallet trender was a shien. Another was in the or any pada down tea. 1 year man. But away from there, rather, a lot of people are asking there, has he signed for the contract? But rather, he has not signed yet. It was verbal agreement. No, on your GFF, no, on your one eye, on your one eye. But since our touchdown, Wagani, we are hoping there you put it in what? You put it on paper. Now, we sign Ozama, Ghana. There, he's going to work with Ghana. But beyond that, rather, before the arrival in Ghana, no, the information we are gathering is that he wants to work with a kind of difference. He wants to change some of the backroom staff, the technical my friend and staff, no. Rather, Pedro is someone. And he's not talking about one on one by joining, you know. Rather, he's talking about the local indigents. One Wofi Ghana had in our technical bench, no. Rather, Pedro is someone. And it is based on their trust. That is one. And two, rather, he also feels that and with the coach be a team be a onanga so on the staff that though or ne technical men that were rather on your head on your ye juma. And he feels that one wager when they cheer no at least in Kobe Bakan wana on you wanna ban one not chede inka or chiakawa no way to them scan out for local coaches no. Our technical team, because they turn no confunical, not today. Was it winning? But GFS in your nerves and day. The backroom staff, yes, are also supposed to be Ghanaians so that they learn on the job. See, as I care last time, I was saying that Benjamin Asari, his work has been done on him from the foreign or friend coaches now, and I am sure that whoever is supposed to succeed the goalkeeper's coach, you know, of you are not so a Ghanaian, he's supposed to do something better because he's supposed to learn from such people. And GFA Sumpo has an argument, you know, Ojina, but so I don't know if it is good to allow him bring the staff in or rather when Jama staff in Kenya Wakono. I won't change, won't call, not won't work with, wanna own ya because the information is he's not happy with, especially the local coaches, in the, or he's not happy. Cry, it's rather worth it in the squad. Rather, Abubo, minim, if you will talk about it after Samit talks, or I should bring my points out.
0: Let Samit go to the foreign and then we come back to the local building and share your views with us. So, Samuel Clements, the producer, Ganja Farmer.
2: But it's good. It's good to make the studio lively. And starting from my story, let me touch on Bournemouth. Yesterday, they won their first European League and competition, beating Real Sociedad by 2-1, and it was an exciting moment for them. Looking at 2008, they went on administration. They were even relegated to League Two, and fast forward, they were able to force and come back. 2015, they came into the EPL, then they went back, and 2021, they also came back into the EPL to give some they gave us some dream performance that you could see that they are ready to stay in the Premier League. Ever since then, you could see the structure of Bournemouth since coming into the English Premier League 2021. You could see the performance that they put in place, the structure that they put in place to maintain the team, to sustain the team. What Henry just spoke right now about these three teams, Bournemouth, Brighton, and Brentford, you could see their structure. The structure is there. You could take a look at what Brentford are doing. They could even sell one of their best players and they could still play beautiful football. They are one of the clubs that have produced some fine managers. You could see Graham Potter, De Zerbi, and the likes. And the players today, they are producing. They are giving you top-notch midfielder. They are giving you players that are very good and are competitive as well. So, looking at Bournemouth, Andoni Areola came into the team 2023 and he plays first season, they were 11th, second season, they placed 9th. And even their last season before Andoni left, they sold most of their top-notch players. I can talk of Dinoisin, Kekes, Semenyon to Manchester City. But when you see a club with vision and a club with a good structure, you could clearly see that this is what Bournemouth have been doing. And last season, they sold most of their players to some of these top clubs, but they were still able to finish sixth and qualify for the Europa League competition. And yesterday, they did one over Real Sociedad. I think congratulations to them. And the English team in Europe, they have been doing well. They have been performing very well from the Champions League, Conference League, Europa League. They have been superb. Sunderland too, also going in there, beating, getting their maximum win. So, you know, the English team are doing well in the Champions League. And moving on to my next story is Michael Carrick of Manchester United against Brighton. I don't know why a lot of people were surprised with the result, because we know this Brighton team, they have been one of the teams that have been disturbing both Chelsea, Manchester United. I can't remember the last time Manchester United were able to get one over this Brighton team.
0: Last season. Carrick himself did that. It was a 4-2 thriller.
2: Okay. Then this season, it has been a quite unfortunate one for. A lot of people are pointing hands on Michael Carrick, blaming Michael Carrick. I think I have to sit here and see if Manchester United board don't do some changes, one or two changes, I'm telling you, the next 20 years, Manchester United will not win the EPL.
0: Instead of you to buy the place that the players need to buy, then you rather go follow coaches. You don't have left backs, you don't have right back, you don't have a striker. You are still putting it on the coach.
1: Rather, they follow coaches and make them head coaches.
0: I shock self.
1: You make them like managers. Into, you know, on Michael Carrick no cry, and Bibi Hall no cry, no cabin. Oh, nobody scars Nanjan Tuma. He can't do anything about it.
0: Nelson Paul Golden, or your soft guy.
1: Yes. This is what is showing on the field. I think I was saying it last season, Muho, about, I think, Chelsea coach Rosny and I with no, yeah. I space, no,
0: yeah,
1: Joe.
0: Yeah.
1: I was saying it, but people didn't understand. No, your coach, hey. But,
0: no, but they help. Ferguson has it.
1: Very well.
0: Mourinho has it.
1: Yes.
0: Pep Guardiola, they all have it.
1: Yes.
0: And you come and put out your debris. No, let them know that you are pissed at what you do. Let them set up. But don't just keep it all me.
1: The only person I've seen with that aura is my friend and Carlo Ancelotti. I will even talk about maybe I need age and I be them tina. I wonder why I come. But at the end of the day, Raza, it brings results. On all any changes, 1-2 at Madrid, or bring results. See. Carrick nor Rebecca Carr.
0: Yeah,
2: because you could see a lot of team. I don't think the top side in the EPL that even Luke Shaw will start, Dalot will start.
1: But this time, Luke Shaw should have been a backup to somebody.
2: That's the issue. That's the main issue at Manchester United right now. They are not ready to go into the market to splash the cash, to spend the money, to get a proper left back, to get a proper right back for Manchester United. And you could see they are just moving around.
1: They are doing that because of anxiety. They fear that Eibana Wanfa, because rather in the past years, no, they've had players Awaba Wanfa from 2022 to 2026. Rather, what players on Kokra 29. Them 29 players now, Wabano. A lot of top EPL clubs have moved on with their backline. 2022, we were talking about Thiago Silva, Mononi, Khalidou Koulibaly, Chelsea, one backline. We were talking about Eko Sita, some old guys, Demon Kofuno. But in these 4 years, all of them have moved on from their backline. But you still talk about Luke Shaw. Still talk about Maguire. Still talk about Dalot.
0: They're still doing that.
1: Yes, so they just fear to replace them because Ebi and Eba now one far. And of course, Raza, Ebi Nma Aba, Bebri Aba one far.
0: The changes have been made. They just couldn't fit in.
1: That's it.
0: For instance, Dilett is supposed to be taken over from Maguire.
1: Yes, Matthias Dilett.
0: Dilett now the one at the bench church for the week. These guys were young, but they prospect Euro and Co. And they don't seem to be consistent. But the consistency has also been because they have not been given the time to play regularly to really grow.
1: Yeah.
0: Lucy, another case. And it makes it a little unfortunate. And it's all about the leadership. Maybe you know they hear pa. So the Richard man, why he answer? But even when they want to we lose, but they can't want to. Because the man can just like that.
1: So as a man, I don't know about the engine. I'm not
0: home. I don't know the engine, but he's ready. But just
2: recovering.
1: Yeah, they want to introduce him with time.
0: No, but when you have a tell someone, no, don't want to rush him. No, be prayer. Because the position, yes or yeah, but you're only main problem. Now, because I'm poor.
1: Yeah.
0: You go here, but that's not the main problem the team is facing. But you will see what.
2: We just hope that this weekend United will be able to bounce back against Fulham. And moving on to my next story before we get into the local stories, I think the Ballon d'Or it's giving a lot of waves, a lot of energy. Looking at from Kylian Mbappe talking about he deserved to win the Ballon d'Or this year, and Lamine Yamal also saying he also deserved. And I've noticed one thing about the Barcelona entire team. You could see all the players are posting, coming out. Oh, you could talk of Rodri, Lamine Yamal deserved it. Gabriel Jesus just joining newly. Player also backing Lamine Yamal. Adeyemi also coming out to talk about Lamine Yamal deserving this year Ballon d'Or. I think this year Ballon d'Or is going to be very competitive between Lamine Yamal, Mbappe, and Ousmane Dembele. You could see, I think if you want to judge the
0: now they say Messi too have started his people. They've started.
2: I think
0: started
2: Messi should just
0: started the hype.
2: He should just go because
0: Beckham his boss is talking about it. Now his teammates have also started talking about it. So
2: I think the season under review itself. I don't think Lionel Messi.
1: As only to China World Cup Lawanji. Tonji.
2: Even Lamine Yamal himself in the World Cup, he was not that influential in the World Cup in the tournament. It's only, I think the only force that is pushing Lamine Yamal is because the Spain national team won it, and they also won the La Liga too, and he was the best player in the La Liga as well. So that's the only thing really pushing him right now. And the Barcelona fraternity also going out for him. So I'm scared for Kylian Mbappe. Because
0: what is not backing Kylian Mbappe is the team achievements.
2: Yes.
0: But these are not achievements. He has it all.
1: But
0: in the Ballon d'Or too, that's the question people are asking now. So the Ballon d'Or are individual awards or it's a team awarded. So even about how I fed, the team in Yadia and Timon Mingibia.
2: You see, Ballon is one of the most, I don't want to say corrupt or that's something. Because even 2010. 2010, Messi never deserved to win.
0: I hope they may come back. I would don't put a record. I just turn the force. If I put away,
2: so the Ballon d'Or, it has issues. A lot of issues. So we are just waiting to see the final because the journalists that will do most of the voting. So we just one or two, but then you are able to get the Ballon d'Or. And I think Lamine Yamal at this point in time is standing in a poor position to go the way, but. Charlie, I don't really, because even in the La Liga, he scored 16 goals in the La Liga. 16 goals going to the World Cup. He scored just one goal in the World Cup.
0: We'll get back to the Ballon d'Or when we have the final 10 or at least 5. Before now,
2: there are
0: 30 of them.
2: So, moving on to the local. So, I think Henry will start from maybe getting into the Black Stars too. Yes.
0: And let's go. All right. Henry.
1: Okay, well, before I start, let me shout out Sister Abina Abominum. Sure. So continue with the good work. Rather quickly, no. If your squad number, you see that some players are out, and I'll talk about Marvin Senenya first because we all know that he's injured since July 3rd, 2026. Yanni Colombia boy or sustaining the main injury, you know, and rather he's supposed to be out for some weeks. Now next month, October, that is when. You'll be touching the green grass. And see, Marvin Senenya Ghana Fontasi, the Untuman Bobby. And we quite remember his good performance he has given to Ghana. And rather, baby, a man send me who is Jonas Adjeti. Jonas Adjeti. Rather, last week, Obobi, money club side. So I don't understand why we're too way in him them because we all know that when. Jiku and Salisu were injured. We needed people to step up for Ghana, and they stepped up. We are hoping that there will be a continuation of partnership between Ononyi Jerome Opoku. But this time around, no, I'll drop one. That's one of
0: them.
1: No, Opoku is in. Ajete is not in.
0: Ajete is it?
1: I'm not seeing Ajete.
2: Ajete. Is it?
1: No, Joseph. Jonas Ajete.
2: Jonas
1: Ajete in the defensive line.
0: Okay.
1: Jonas Adjeti, the backline pairing with Jerome Opoku. Yes. On the Raza Omum concluded there, the midfield and the defense of this squad is just for what do you call it? Like they should come and do trial. Yes, because I see.
2: Trial.
1: Yes, trial. Because
2: AFCON qualifiers.
1: Yes, are you serious? And Kababara man on are you serious? And they are giving Lucasen the second chance to come and prove himself. They are giving offended.
0: Well, Lucasen stepped up at the World Cup.
1: It was okay, but it wasn't above standard.
0: Well, yeah,
1: it was okay, average. So they are giving him a second chance. And we have Nathaniel J. I don't know if he's new that they want to include him back in the squad or what. Raza Ebe Medfield Duswa, you see a Sibu on your number, which means that or a second chance. You see Augustin Bwachiwe Nyebi Ambo. So they want to give him the chance to come and play. And Ada Oyem Fel Wahide, Ibrahim Sulemana from Sassuolo has joined. And we also have Ibrahim Osman, the Brighton boy I was talking about. I think I did a story on the new guy from Accra, Akosumbu Haya, new replacement from Nordland to Brighton. And Ibrahim Osman is the man. But another, you know, good news are always Mohamed Kudus. But rather a good news, so a good news because the sharpness, no. Buffoon.
0: Yeah.
1: He had a very great chance to score.
0: Yeah.
1: I think some but few Russia days ago against Liverpool.
0: Against Liverpool, first goal of the season, he was supposed to score.
1: Yes, and Raza Share, the fans are, you know, coming to him. They are holding his neck. Because we all know the fans and Kudus when they needed him, blah blah blah. Injury in our day, and he was somewhere chilling and stuff. And Kudus, the fans when you're not open with me and the but Raza, he's back. And we are hoping that Afcony, he would step up again for Ghana because he's supposed to be the main man to take over the midfield whenever Ghana is playing. And for lineup, Nede, I am okay. I didn't see Partey. I don't know if they want to find a replacement because of age now or age now.
0: See, Salah should team should have been active.
1: Rather, so I sign up a friend in
2: Saudi Arabia.
1: Saudi Arabia team.
0: Yeah, I haven't seen his. Okay.
1: What sign I'm on? What was some few minutes? We introduced, I think, 2 games. But I understand because they want to move away from the age, you know, one or two things for him to have the mental stability. As I think that is okay for me. These people can do the work. And another thing I want to talk about is the matches that we are going to play. Ghana, Ivory Coast. Ghana, Gambia. Ghana, Morocco. Ghana, Morocco, na me interest you.
0: I'm also not your friend.
1: No. Rather, Ivory Coast, like Yemben, one in this current dispensation, Yemben, one into a qualifier's Mumdi, but oye, a very huge test for Carlos Kroos. And Morocco is also another huge test because, rather, for them to be, I think they were fourth, right? World Cup.
0: That was the previous 2022.
1: Yes. But even this time they went to the quarterfinals.
0: Yes.
1: Oh, yeah, very great test, man. To see and test. Even if you qualify Gambia Noni, Ivory Coast, Nukrana, that one will be the true reflection of Ghana Black Stars. Because they have the European flair and they are always living up to expectation. Everywhere they go, they put Africa on the map. So if you're able to play with them and at least rock shoulders with them, Kakrempa, we would say that is okay. Right now, Carlos Kroos, all by the African terrain, he is supposed to show some level of consistency from Ivory Coast zin to Morocco zin. He's supposed to show it. I just had the team some few... No. That excuse is past. You want to see something good from the Ghanaian national team. Now, you should give the Augustin Bwachi chance to play. Because me, I see him to have something different in him. But rather, I fear for our DM position. Sibono. As at now, I can't talk much about the formation that they are going to play. That is why I fear. So now, go to the original Zaya or someone. But so, away being, no original, we define Calibrian Chino Rosa. Then I think it will be best. Because you're going to meet this. Ian Dioman dem wedding grandmona or friend and this Brighton small boy and it today when you know they will be called and rather about how I again so far so good.
0: Cool.
1: We are just hoping that them day no sooner yeah Ivory Coast River the qualification will come up massive.
0: All right, auntie, that is Henry's pick. Sammy, what you want to add up?
2: Yeah, rather I think Carlos Kroos, this the second coming to me because
0: the sight of this just reminds me he's still in the Kentia and you're ready for Ghana.
2: No. I'm not sure. So I think for me this is the second camp, because the World Cup was just a stopgap for him to just come and take Ghana to the World Cup and get to know the feel and the feel the terrain of the African competition. This is the main test for him, because the 2025 African Cup of Nations, Ghana didn't qualify. So he's coming in right now to this is the main test for him to qualify Ghana to the World Cup, the AFCON, because the World Cup, Otuado has already qualified us already. So he just came to take the team down to USA. So AFCON is the main test for him. And looking at playing against Cote d'Ivoire, and I think Cote d'Ivoire will be the difficult one for him. But I know this Gambia, we don't need to write them off, because we could see what Cape Verde came to Ghana to do, and some other MENO countries came to do in Ghana here. So I think Carlos Queiroz, and looking at the lineup, and we talk about some of the players not being included, I think it's a fair lineup, it's a fair caller for me, and I just want him to, right now, I want to see a blueprint, a pattern, because the World Cup, you excused him because he didn't have much time to train with the boys. So right now, you are now the main man for the job.
1: And now, we can't even afford to miss another AFCON.
2: Yes. So we want to see a blueprint. I want to see a fine football. A good football. Because right now you are competing with your mates. You are competing with some of the minus. Because the World Cup, you were meeting some top countries that you felt like against England, defending was at least okay. But if you are playing against Gambia, we don't want you to come and sit back against Gambia. Go all out. Even the Morocco match, even though you have been beaten by, it's a friendly. But I want to see a blueprint. But when it comes to the AFCON, we want Ghana to qualify for the 2027 AFCON.
0: Okay. Well, Kylian Mbappe has not won much as a team player, but for really he keeps winning. Now he quits Nike and signs a new deal with Swiss brand On Running. It's a new boot of a kind now being released, and he's going to be the face of the boot On Running of Swiss. And he'll be the face for their debut football boot. So, has also appointed their Henry as director of football as part of the expansion into football. So, this is just a new bit coming through. The man is still winning on other grounds as it stands now. We also told that JJ Gabriel, Manchester United, small boy, niche, but Madrid was cheating. They are the ones making it happen. Moreno, Wakuputi, a friend of Florentino Perez, and the world will shake the table, my friend, only team in the room. So Madrid, we hear that they've offered JJ Gabriel a faster route to senior football, with a 15-year-old able to progress through Castilla if he leaves Manchester United. Madrid are leading the race for Gabriel, who prefers to move to Europe and also has interest from Barcelona and Bayern Munich. United are still hoping to convince him to stay, but at the moment, not looking likely. And now finally, Luis Diaz has been left out from Colombia's upcoming friendlies against Mexico, Paraguay and Peru. I'm sure they just ordered it. Bayern and the Colombian FA Cup agreed for Diaz to use the international break to rest and recover. Only a gentleman's agreement will agree with her. Don't forget the drive to six is up next. It's a Friday version, so you know how they go on the Friday bit. Champion Bands with TJ DJ are going to be on together to thrill you with some good vibes till it's a wrap in there. We get on with it. Don't forget that the show is brought to you by Odibet. Odibet, us today. Odibet, they have better odds for top football matches. 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Fast withdrawals. No long talk. Hot casino games. Aviator and Crash as well. Cashback, even if luck delay, you still gain something to go back home. If you're a new user, that one was already done, but cry. Or whatever you deposit, you get more than 100% of it as bonus. And then once a lineup, another sign up, sign up, you just take your phone number, you mention your password, there will be sort of promo code Nabo TW Radio Nabo Ashaho, and get on to win some more with them in there. Odibet, also where champions play. Odibet, bet extraordinary. Customer service numbers able to my fridges in case it was some EBR. 0307 000 0263 580585. Another WhatsApp is 0263 110004, and get in touch with them. And it's exactly 2 p.m. on the dot. Thank you. You heard from Henry, the sport chops, as well as Samuel Clement, the producer. My name is Swaggy, Rather Swaggy, aka the MVP. Abnes, a strive to six. To meet again, adios. Miami goes.

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Are we making our way right now? Well, they say signs is nothing but perception. But on a Friday like this, listen. Being deeply loved by someone gives you strength. Whilst loving someone deeply gives you courage. Where do you fall? On a Friday like this, inside the city of Fers, on the Guan's premium airband brand, TW Radio 88.9, transmitting live from the Saba House, Kingsway. Ladies and gentlemen, boys and girls, great day to be alive, baby. What's that one choir will be, Biala? Can I get an amen?

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You go fi sing, you go fi rap, you go fi sing, you go fi rap, you go fi sing, you go fi rap. So 4:30. Get your lines ready. Get your lines ready. I bet to my toe and I bet to my rap. And you are going to be using a loved one's name. It doesn't have to be your boyfriend or your girlfriend or wife or husband necessarily. Probably it could be your mother, your father, your uncle, a best friend of yours. And better still, if you want to sing with the name of your wife or your husband, another. What else? Just get ready in the Oya Variety Show. What drive 26 do? Enjoy. I bet to my tour, another bet to my rap. Nandano, the task is just so simple. I bet use Woodofo Binidin. Make a Woodofo, the patch right there. Oh, papa, oh, mama, what damn fool. Oh, girlfriend, oh, boyfriend. Another, oh, knoo, another, oh, you're. And I want to see how talented you guys are. You know, sometimes when we come on here and we spit some bars, people go crazy outside like, hey, TJ, bars, especially yesterday.

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And exactly what we are doing right here on Oguas Premium Urban Brand. 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TikTok is TJDJ Ghana. Facebook, Oluwa JTJ. With TJDJ, the city is unstoppable, being the official Facebook page. So like I keep on telling you, get in where you fit in.

now. And shouting out to you, BB Winery. It's Friday. It's Friday. Funky, fantastic, freestyle Friday right here. And it doesn't get better than this. My name is TJ DJ without apology. What do them? I want to do some people right now. 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

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A bit we have 14 Ghana cedis, another 20 Ghana cedis. 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I catch Samsung Galaxy A17, you're torn to 2,900 now. Oh no, I bet 500 Ghana cedis. 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Our Gwehade DSTV office, Pedu in Tibetan Junction. And keep your messages coming in on 0202-085-888. It's Friday. Let's have fun, baby. Says TJ DJ, I'm IGP, the taxi driver, listening to you live from Ankafo Field. And every time he hears me talking, he's the first to send a message. One of these days, if it's consistent with it, I'll reward you, okay? But keep on listening. IGP, the taxi driver. Senior man, Ariabriwa, Ankafo Field, Jiwutu. Ah!

0: 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Right about now, if you're inside the city of Furs, it's weekend, Tom. How many people are coming to visit you this weekend? Probably you don't have enough space, so you can't cater for all of them. And you are scratching your head. Hey, senior man, if you want them to feel comfortable, secured, and the perfect place to stay or host your next event, look nowhere further, because it is strategically located on at the entry point of Cape Coast of the Agri Holy Child Road. And talking the Holy Child Road, today, I don't know. What if you say people, they take their Makidis go school or something? Charlie, it looks like there's a little gridlock. 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BH Hotel, your comfort assured. Now, like I was telling you earlier on about the traffic situation on the Holy Child Road and people getting back to school, probably you were told to buy some textbooks whilst on your way from Accra, Takrade, Kumasi, and you're not getting it. But one place can sort you out right now. You don't need to wait and go back to Accra and go and buy the books, or Kumasi, or Tamale, or Takrade, or Elubu. or Takwa or Pristia or Bogoso, wherever you're coming from, make sure you are making your way to this shop that is adjacent to the Vodafone office on the Kotokraba Road opposite Francophones near Hester Hall. 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They also have the BEC and WASI pass questions to help students prepare for success. We don't want to, from next year, we don't want to hear. I'm coming all the way from the north and I want to come and change the school for my daughter. And the Minister of Education will ask you how much did your daughter get. 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It's 56 minutes after 3 p.m. right here on Oguaza Premium Urban Brand. Just in case you're logged on, my name is TJ DJ, and this is Drive 26, and we're airborne till 6 p.m.
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0: So 57 after 2 p.m. and today in history is the 18th day of September in the year 1998. Rush Hour, directed by Brett Ratner and starring Jackie Chan and Chris Tucker, is released, and it is Jackie Chan's Hollywood breakthrough. So this day in history, 1998, Rush Hour, directed by Brett Ratner and starring Jackie Chan and Chris Tucker, is released and happens to be Jackie Chan's Hollywood breakthrough. Now, by way of weather, we've had shifting clouds and sun, breezy at times this afternoon with a high of 31 degrees Celsius. Tonight, thickening clouds are going to be approaching our skies with a low of 24 degrees Celsius, making it a very, very, you know, cold night tomorrow. Somebody say weather for two. What is weather for two? Describe weather for two. But it's a big thank you going out to the Elmina Highway Shell. 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Now, a quick trip can make us, you know, casual. I mean, we are just going around the corner. But seat belts and child restraints are not only for long journeys. So this weekend, make sure every passenger is properly belted before moving. And if a child safety seat is being used, check that it is firmly installed and appropriate for the child. Loose luggage should also be secured, because listen, it can become dangerous during sudden braking. Now the distance may be short, but the safety does not know the difference between a 5-minute journey and a 5-hour journey. And that is your auto check for today as we hit the weekend. Ah! 3 p.m. and let's talk about group chats. Yes, sometimes, you know, group chats can be useful until one conversation becomes 50 notifications while you are trying to work, sleep, or simply have some peace. So you do not have to leave every group dramatically. Mute non-essential chats, choose when to catch up, and reserve instant alerts for conversations that genuinely need immediate attention. Now, being reachable does not mean that everybody must, you know, have access to your attention every minute of the day. And that is your tech tip on Drive 26 today, the 18th of September 2026. Like I said, 4:30. Yes, we are having a variety show. Can you sing? Can you rap? Do you prove it to us today? But simple. You're going to be using the name of a loved one, not necessarily your boyfriend, your girlfriend, your husband, or your wife. I mean, it could be a friend of yours, your teacher, your boss, anybody. So far, the person is a loved one. So just get ready for that one. 4:30, we are going to have fun. But until then, let me drink some water.
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Too much. You guys make my laugh come like something. Hey!

Wherever you day, all the hustlers, just know there's replay. Which one should we replay? 0202-085888. Keep your messages coming in on WhatsApp. Make sure you're sending me some fire emojis alongside while you're doing the listening from. And you can rep your area.

Shall I just saw this one online? So according to the Vice Chancellor of UMAT, Professor Bernard Kumi Boateng, he has advised student beneficiaries of the Goldfield Scholarship not to use their little allowance for vibrators and avoid hookup. Let me shout that out to Emmanuel Techi. I see you on WhatsApp right now with blazing fire emojis. 0202085888 on WhatsApp. Just let us know where you are doing the listening from alongside.

0: Statesman. 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

0: Hi, TJ DJ, it's your main man, Shasta Blaze. Listening from Hans Cottage Villa. Hey, yo, big up everybody up inside the place right now. Hans Cottage Villa. Shasta Blaze. If you see my baby, yeah. Hey, Dana Samoa. Is your name Dinah?
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0: 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The entertainer who never regret to be an entertainer. One shout, I go by the name Last Special. Fire, TJ DJ, work well done.
1: Thanks.
0: Last Special, you know, be say you can't tell we say this be your rap. 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
1: What's your name, baby? 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

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Sakonia, last minute, La Vida Loca. 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

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I'm listening loud inside the Futu. I'm one heaven, one rhythm. Lost and loud. Please play Okinto. My favorite person, TJ DJ. Ain't she?

This one on what's up, sir? It's a TJ DJ. Your Monday right rapo. Just that I retired. One finger in the air. Go down low. Enough. TJ DJ, the masterman behind the console. High five. Hey, last best one. Last best one. Don't come and do damage control here. Remember, I don't know. And ever chair in there, rapper. And ever chair in there, rapper. It's 4 minutes going down, 4 p.m. It's still Drive 26, a Freestyle Friday. It doesn't get better than this right now. I want to do some people. Hey, Swallow says, a long time, much love, bro. Yo, Swallow, big up yourself, big up your status. Yeah, I don't know. Are you set it and we control it? Ogwa possible. I say one cotton, TJ DJ, and your Amon cotton, solo dolo. Mami Shrek is here with blazing fire emojis right now. Make sure you're power tapping too. Make sure you're power tapping. But when it's 4:30, a phone line will be active. Like I said today, we're having a variety show on the show. The only show that has a show on the show.

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Hey. Only you and your girlfriend, right? Only you and your girlfriend. Why you guys the way they enjoy the mix like that? What you guys do? Says TJ DJ, you spot everywhere. Mami Shura on TikTok Live. Make sure your power tapping right now.

0: Ali, it's more than pepper spray. Oh. Today, we are going all out. Jeremiah. But when it's 4:30, yes, our phone line is going to be active. Like I said, today is a variety show. You understand? So, you want to sing or you want to rap. Any which ways you want to do it.
1: No, we are not dancing. Dancing there is no part.
0: Dancing is not part. So you're going to use a loved one's name. It shouldn't be necessarily your boyfriend, your girlfriend, your husband, or your, you know, your wife.
1: It could be your boss. Let me see what I can use his name right now too.
0: I want to see what I can use his name to do something right now. You understand? But I give you a fair idea. I give you a fair idea. Oh, the guy show 50. He show another 50. In fact, he show 350s.
1: He said, make I use his name. He said, make I use his name. Then go give me the

that, please, my rap is ready. I'm Robert from Eternity Fashion. Okay, Robert, 4:30, don't worry, 4:30, don't worry. Don't worry at all, okay? The Stand God is Friday with Blazing Fire Emojis. Your name is Sadia from Holy Child. All right, so keep the text messages coming in, 0202085.

will bend down some more before I go see the message better. Says senior TJ DJ to the whole Yassi. Ramitic Bay. Ramitic Bay. And do you know that tick is the new sexy?

as a TJ, my girl is worrying me to tell you to rap for her. Charlie, if I go rap for your girl, dear, you for send me lion right now. If you want to make a rap for your girlfriend, send me lion on the TikTok, yeah. Lion, there I go do one for you, nice. Now, before we activate the phone lines, let me tell you about somewhere right here inside the city of first. But before that, sometimes you know how we always say we need to rest and then we never go anywhere. Now, right about now, the Lawton's residence right here in Cape Coast, the only luxury boutique resort. It is the only luxury boutique resort. And listen, every single room faces the ocean. I'm talking not some rooms, but every room. And they have butler service that's 24 hours. So whatever you need, whenever you need it, someone is there. And I have a favorite part. Yes, I have a very, very favorite part. Hey, Akwesi Paradise, a.k.a. Tadi Fabrizio. That's a challenge. Well, my favorite part is that private beachfront deck with a pool just for you. I mean, you and your plus one. You have plus one. You have plus one. Plus four. Oh, no, please. Plus four, you can't go there. You can't go there. It's only plus one. Oh, you say your name is Father Abraham, father of all nations. So you and your plus one, we're talking a quiet dinner, quiet evening, and then nobody disturbing you. Ataza, nobody disturbing you. Somebody say nobody disturbing you. The Lawton resident Cape Coast, they're actually open for your bookings now, so call them 0593 854 020. 0593 854 020.

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Glory Ice Natural Mineral Water. 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

Hey, shout out to you, my man, Kweku Panda. Yes, I see you live on TikTok right now. But Ebusia Penning, Kofi Charles Ellis. Ebusia Penning, Eja Echo Awatri. Nana Kwesi Agent the Second, Yemfahin of Cape Coast. Oba Ping Amabedu. Uncle Ndama Jimmy. 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Ebusia Penning, Kokowa. Sister Adwoa, Sister Amena, Sister Mary Safohin, Mame Tou Minchin, Kojo Plange, Araba Akos, Papa Eko, Ataka Kraba, Kwabna Apefowa, the Alukia Brothers, and all Nsona family of Akweda with deep sorrow but gratitude to God for life well lived. Announces the passing of their beloved father, grandfather, uncle, and brother, Mr. Charles Daniel Grandson, affectionately known as Uncle Gransko, who passed at the age of 91. So, widow is Mrs. Rita Florence Grandson. His children, Dora Grandson, Kenneth Kwesi Grandson, Barbara Grandson, Samuel Ebenezer T. Grandson and Janet Grandson. His siblings, Kojo Amoako Akwa, Mary Grandson, and Ann Akwa, together with his grandchildren, great-grandchildren, nephews, nieces, in-laws, and the entire Nsona family of Akweda. Now, the funeral arrangements are as follows. Wakekeeping will be held on Friday,

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We are about to get into the show proper right now. Like I said, today is a variety show on the show. So if you can sing or rap, let's go. But you use a loved one's name. It shouldn't necessarily be your

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Or baby. 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This beat, okay. So we are using this beat. As for this beat, everybody can kill it. Everybody can kill it.

0: 0858588. That, what do you want to say? Tell people something. Tell people something.
1: Oh, my name is simple.
0: Shall we help phone eh? Because I'm sure anti-beat no. 0202 0858 888. Okay, my info call we answer. Hello?
2: Yeah, hello. Hello.
0: Obi here, come to my room. All right. One heaven, one rhythm.
2: Yes, sir.
0: Chale, one heaven, one. Are you ready?
2: I'm ready.
0: Are you ready?
2: Yeah.
0: All right, spotter.

0: One heaven, one redeem.
1: Charlie, nine over ten.
0: 9 over 10, you
1: are. Yeah, yeah, yeah.
0: All right. On to the next caller. 0202. Aha. 0202-085-888. Hello?
2: Hello.
0: Good evening.
2: Good evening.
0: What's that name?
2: Do me a experience now.
0: Emmanuel Tate! You see that way, one heavy winding can spot there. I bet. Take the level, go another level. You make ready?
2: Yeah, I make ready.
0: All right. Listen.

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0: And if you are a regular caller of this show and you don't call today, we will not pick up your call again.
1: Next time.
0: Like starting next week. If you are a regular caller of the show and you don't call today.
1: Inshra and Anita and Anaso for your point.
0: Hello?
2: Hello?
0: Good evening.
2: DJ.
0: Yeah. What's up? What's up?
2: The problem, but without a problem, back.
0: Okay. Inti, what's up? Are you ready?
2: Are you ready?
0: Okay. Tay.

0: Listen to that judge.
1: Seven over ten.
2: Mami, I have no more.
1: Yes, man, I teach you.
0: Ania. 0202085888. You boy, you think it'll be easy?
1: It not be easy, Charlie. You boy, rapper, no was wrong.
0: Huh? Hey, mommy.
1: Oh, I freestyle normal. Oh, another one.
0: Yeah. Hey, what's up?
3: I'm
0: going to go to one side. But you're holding up a bit of free. All right, I already there, but my raps now.
3: Okay.

0: TJ.
1: Oh, TJ. You know what for your Max?
0: TJ. Obete. TJ, aja ayenche nkote be 5 keep our hand in chocolate. Eba aja ayenche 5. As a crow, well play group or my name, TJ, Nyamin Shaw, TJ Nyamin Shaw, TJ Nyamin Shaw, I want to come down. Yes, TJ Nyamin Shaw, I want Nyamin Shaw. But I in China region, I had a young in it, Hoya one, Mega in Chenko for 5.
1: How about I?
0: 5 of 10.
1: Ah!
0: I in China Dawson.
1: How about Tampa?
0: Yes, a China Dawson.
1: TJ. I rap. Oya rap.
0: 5 over 10.
1: 5 over 10.
0: Yes.
1: Oh, senior man. What kind of sell?
0: I'm channel Dawson.
1: Okay.
0: Yeah.
1: Okay. Hello.
2: DJ.
1: Yes.
2: DJ.
1: Yes.
2: Yeah. I'm so happy. 5 over 10. 1 more. I'm so happy. Bye bye.

0: 8. And the mess of a variety show. Say better me to another better my rap now. And first of all, you use the name of your loved one. This is so far so good. Yeah, use the bands, yeah, use the TJ. And I also better my friend 0202-085-888. Hello? Hello? Hello? Oh, what's up? Hey, Nkasa. Hello? All right, I'll yantewonka. 0202-085. Charlie, I gotta give him the 5 over 10 there. No, we are not the answer.
1: Charlie?
0: Me, I know they understand.
1: No, fight for. Oh yeah. I'm.
0: Sorry. Yeah. Hello.
2: How are you?
0: I'm good, oh, Uncle Sky.
2: Yeah.
0: Oh, my uncle.
2: Yeah.
0: It's been a while.
2: You're around.
0: All right. Today, you're coming to give us a rap, or you are singing for us.
2: Oh. Let me try.
0: You want to try? Eh?
2: Say, ayo.
0: Uncle Sky, let's go.

0: My uncle couldn't save me. How much you give up?
1: Minus two.
0: Hey, babe. Hello.
2: Hello, TJ DJ.
0: Yeah, what's up? What's up?
2: Yeah, this is Robert from Eternity Fashion.
0: Oh, Charlie, the way you gave him there, I go spoil there today.
2: Yeah, today I go spoil there for you, man.
0: All right. Listen to the beat.
2: Yeah.

0: Hey, hey, shout out though. One of my stages in that shout out.
1: TJ. My intro is in.
0: My intro is in. Yeah,
1: I'm fine there. I don't know. But yeah.
0: Hello.
2: Hello.
0: Good evening.
2: Good evening. I'm TJ.
0: Yeah, yeah. What's up?
2: How are you?
0: Everything nice, oh, four percent. Chale,
2: you make ready.
0: Wanya
2: abote kaka, wama minja hum kaka.
0: Ebe.
2: I make ready.
0: You make ready.
2: Yeah.
0: All right, then take beat, nasa.

0: Allah.
1: You know, chicken are single that true punchline.
0: Huh? What's your punchline?
1: I say 9/10.
0: 9/10.
1: Yes.
0: 9/10.
1: Yeah.
0: Okay.
1: Let's start to know you who finishing the swim know you. Yes.
0: Hello?
2: You
0: say? Ah.
1: 9/10.
0: Ah, I don't know my shout outs no. I don't know about stations need you know. Hello?
2: Boy, radio stations
0: Nadi. Ah, okay, they're trying to Joe Max.
1: I want to start.
0: Who will spoil that give you?
1: Charlie, Nimpo, one everyone with them. In a
0: lady room. Okay. For.
1: So, nine.
0: 9/10,
1: 9/10. Yeah.
0: Okay.
1: It's yes, right. But we're right. 10.
0: Hello?
3: Yes,
0: what's up?
3: Cool.
0: Ah, Masa, are you coming to rap or what? Ah, are you coming to rap or what? Because it sounds like now you wake up. Oh. Okay. DJ Bass. Bakusro. 0202-085-888. Hello?
4: Hello,
0: DJ. Yes, sir.
4: Emmanuel Echo Ajay.
0: AKA.
4: What's the wish?
0: DJ. I already.
4: I already.
0: All right. T. Nassau. T. Nassau.

0: Yes. Honorable senior man,
1: Four over ten.
0: Oh, 4/10. 0202-085-888. 0202-085-888. Says, Uncle Ema, please come back. Oh. I said, my water was 4/10.
1: 4/10, yeah.
0: It is over. I said, one heaven, one redeem.
1: Yes.
0: Nah, for forcing.
1: Yeah.
0: No, I said,
1: third inch, yeah.
0: Okay. All right. Hello?
2: Yes, sir.
0: Yes, sir. Okay, fine, Kasa.
1: Yes.
2: Teacher Ben over your matter. Auntie, I didn't tell me this about to say.
0: Hello.
3: Hello.
0: Uh-huh. Yes.
3: But you're better than Yankee, my man and car.
0: Okay, man and car.
3: My soul may wear the bands, no, I died, you know. I'm coming better than chemistry. Because we learn on him, me a 10 over 10 in fire. Oh, come on. In fact, he man for all, what for corn into the maraffle more? I, one more and something better than the mala.
0: I'm going, ma. And chat to be, yes, come true. Hey, Brown Wasky, what's good? Everything nice. I see you live on TikTok right now. How you doing? 0202-085-888. Welcome back at 4 minutes. In the variety show, no, why are they dead? Into so far, I say one on a, or top chart, no.
1: Oh, one heaven. And one
0: for forcing,
1: and so what on a heaven,
0: okay.
1: The same point,
0: nine over ten,
1: nine in share seven,
0: okay.
1: Uncle Ima, five,
0: Uncle Ima, Emmanuel Techi,
1: Emmanuel Techi, five,
0: good. Okay. Emmanuel Techi, five, in the as in the order, no first, second, third, fourth,
1: first of Fabian, okay.
0: All right. NT 0202-085-888. 0202-085-888. Epede tonyom anade epede rap. Fresi siala. Not sure your rap skills. Anade was singing powers. Now, me trend. Hey, mommy. Hello?
4: Hello?
0: Good evening.
4: Good evening.
0: Atadana.
4: Ah, doing this, friend.
0: Ah, Emmanuel Techi.
4: Yeah.
0: Are
4: Bank. Mark, ye.
0: Ah.
4: Now, the whole Techi, I'm going to rap on time. Why don't you rap on time?
0: Oh. Now, sir, I your language, no. I have flow, no.
4: Mark, no, my man, can ye.
1: So, me, that's me, I'm playing Kenpan Kenya 4.
4: It's a me,
1: 4.
4: I'm back.
1: Yes.
4: Bounce my video, but I did the first one.
1: Okay, TJ.
0: All right, then, quiet.

0: Avieta, wabashu ni. 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
1: And that's it. Pilot. Pilot.
0: One over ten.
1: What?
0: Wabashu for if you do.
1: Hello?
2: Hello?
1: Good evening.
2: Good evening.
1: What's up?
2: Good.
1: What friend? I can say forever.
2: My name
1: is Green. My name is Green Hill.
2: Yeah.
1: But you're already.
2: But you're
1: already. Okay, take a beat now, sir. Take a beat now, sir.
2: Okay.
1: Ah! Hey, babe.
0: Green Hill phone, super nice.
1: Come to the studio and come and rap. Come and show the girls that you are hard. Come and show the girls that you are too hard for their liking. Hello? Hello?
3: Hello?
1: I'm not here. Come, Modi Abra Studio. This is here. Bra, rap. 0202-085-888. Yeah, before last two calls, Anna. Last two calls, yeah. Hello?
3: Hello?
1: What's up?
3: Who's here?
1: Nice. Who didn't break us free?
3: What's up? My milk,
1: what's up, Eva?
3: What's
1: up, Savoy? Are you ready? All right, take beat and I say, or take beat and I say, or.

0: Chocolatina.
1: China Joe Max.
0: DJ.
2: Chocolatina Abakan.
0: Ah, so Abe, what about that Abe?
2: Rap is in a copper. Where hook up. How do you?
0: Max, how do? My Max name.
2: 2/10.
0: Abe.
2: 2/10.
0: 2/10.
2: Yes.
0: Mameba. Ata.
1: Nice to see you.
0: And yeah. Okay. So official. Hey, in house.
3: Yes.
0: Okay. Let's make a last call. Last final call. Hello.
4: Hello, good evening.
0: How come it's
4: today? Adomo,
0: what side there? Yeah, Adomo. Nice. What
4: did you prepare,
0: DJ?
4: DJ Strong, the taxi driver.
0: Oh, the taxi driver. DJ Strong, the taxi driver.
4: I
0: already there, but say on the man.
4: Oh, Kakra.
0: All right, say on him, Kakra. Take beat and say on him, Kakra.
4: Okay.
0: Like if I lower that same we hear what they talk.
2: See.
0: Yeah.
2: Ni intro ni fine.
0: Okay.
2: Do all my intro may be on there. TWM will feel and pampas yam will feel.
0: Yeah.
2: One rapping we.
0: Angel.
2: 5/10.
0: 5/10.
2: Yes.
0: All right. This is you're the baba in house here.
2: Baba in house for now. So what go any massa?
0: You have a blue one dread. Ever bro on bread into one fired for nationality.
2: Oh, what bring my sir in that Monday? What is when I bring
0: injure?
2: Yeah,
0: yeah, fuck all be all of you. What's it?
2: I bet you go
5: back.
0: Oh, they said, no, they do all the man. Serve yourself. Okay, it's one hour. You have your front desk, no?
5: Okay, yeah,
0: front desk and then transport manager. Aha. And see, me who am on TikTok, no, so say, see, why not back office?
2: Front desk, recall, ladies,
0: front desk, and ladies,

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3: brutal
2: senior cell
3: as an strategy in there more the air music in as adversive get Cindy
2: Zisa, oh,
3: 10 over 10
2: but when they are in house indeed
3: or your 10 over 10
2: yeah but or your in house
3: or your tea I'm in a mama key number 10 over 10 said a child or this school not over which one on ya what this car on and share each other on tea
2: okay
3: which are
2: okay this is your last thing that I winner
3: Cindy.
2: No, you winner.
3: Yes.
2: Into what happens to one heaven, one rhythm, and then.
3: Or your second. Obech a medal. Name of God, and the boot, or the Santa Watcher.
2: Okay.
3: And to want to watch it.
2: Okay.
3: Watch it.
2: On an, for forcing.
3: For forcing. But for forcing, on you between a sending or your in house, into or no, or a standby.
2: Into Yama,
3: one heaven.
2: Na for forcing, one fret.
3: For the last day.
2: For the last.
3: Yeah.
2: All right, one heaven, one rhythm, and then four forcing.
3: Yeah,
2: Charlie, it's a tie, so we need the two of you to call, and then we settle this one once and for all.
3: You probably will need chocolate in the air,
2: okay?
3: Yeah,
2: Inti. Okay, my man, share one on our friend. Hello,
4: yeah, hello,
2: yeah, man, one heaven,
4: yeah. One rhythm,
2: Charlie, you make ready,
4: yeah.
2: All right, let's go.

0: Yo! One every one ready. Okay.
1: Yeah.
0: I'll be on standby. Let's wait for your competitor. Aye.
1: Yeah.
0: All right. In there.
2: One even obey you.
0: Charlie, the guy me like he mean this thing long time. Oh.
2: Yeah.
0: Okay. Is this for Fossil? Hello? Hello?
3: Hello.
0: Hey, Fofosin.
3: Yeah, me.
0: Charles, I see how they answer one heaven, one ready. What about you, Mupa? And I said, oh, me, Tino.
3: Ayo.
0: And why ready?
3: Aye.
0: All right, stay beat, now, uncle.

0: TJ.
1: Yes.
0: As you into me judging there. TJ.
1: Yes.
0: As you into me judging there.
1: Haji.
0: Sama judge me judge this my mom kwa heaven. Wada me kada na meden. See, Adam can play back. Now, much will be a one. Well played to well played, punch line to punch line. Charlie, and some will be an animal.
1: Charlie?
0: Eh. Hey.
1: Charlie, 161 or enter the rabble.
0: A summer crow, a new more crow, a burn, orgasm, cut it 12. Bro. And see. Wow, pastor. Next week.
1: Next week. I buy for only one heaven, one rhythm, now for simple.
0: Yes.
1: Just for the two of them.
0: Yes. One tune. Yeah, I'm calling you. Yeah. One above your show.
1: Okay. Inti, Judge Wakasa. Judge say, this case is beyond his control. Inti, next week, one heaven, one rhythm, onona for sin.
0: Yeah.
1: Special edition. For our own cotton, so that we can get the winner because it's Saturday.
0: Yentum.
1: Wajin in seven.
0: Yentum.
1: Untum.
0: Yentum.
1: Okay.
0: TJ, shout out to Uncle.
1: Shout out.
0: Yes.
1: Oh, come on, Judge.
0: Number five.
1: Number five.
0: Yes.
1: Okay.
0: And the shout out to first one, Okoma Otele. Jordan, are you
1: again?
0: Yes.
1: Wafreno.
0: Wafren.
1: Injo.
0: Jordan, are you?
1: Mm.
0: Be man, the malam will be a shout out to Jordan, are you, the malam. Aja Ferre. That's all, come on. Abu Trika. Oh, come on, I'm one. You look for me. I'm happy you can.
1: Charlie, thank you guys so much, man. So next week is going to be one. Anna, we should make them come to the studio. Should we make them come to the studio? All right. So officially next week, we need one heaven, one rhythm in the studio. Next week, Friday, yes. Now for forcing, you two, we need you in the studio so that we can settle the score. You understand? Into next week, you know, we'll be expecting one heaven, one rhythm, and then now for forcing inside the studios of TW Radio 88.9. I'll wear a special edition. What I say? So just get ready. We have given you one whole long week. One year rehearsals now. Because next week, you guys are coming to the studio. This is an official invitation. And we hope that you are not going to turn our invitation down. Anyone that turns it down and doesn't show up, Cheddar, already you've lost. So make sure you are going to be here. Once again, one heaven, one rhythm. Next week, Friday, you should be in the studios of TW Radio 88.9, as well as now for forcing. No, by this time, 4:30. I mean, so by 4 o'clock, they should be here. Because 4:30 is when you know what I mean? So it's still Drive 26 on Oguaz Premium Urban Brand. We've done some 13 minutes after 5. Let's take a listen to a couple of voice messages that came in. I don't know, but today the voice notes, let's see.

0: today. 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I beg bans. One for Mike and my bans. 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
1: The real radio. TJDJ. DJ. My patcho. I have bouncing to the mamba no. Because me am my mama, me am master of the mamma. Me am in the mamma, not Bruce, you shall get here. I'm master of the man. And to me am in the mamma because. But the said, Minim Zaman, the boy was there, and then Major Jenison Yadi, and here. And some Bakra, Nemum, me know my sister by Yama, son of Swanya. Eh, see, and the program night, the Charlie program, it's a Friday, be I wear the money, a bush and rapu. But me, you can crave with three young shabby. Musi Nipans, the son, Monsha Mohammed, some Mohammed's son, Yashana Mimbu. Who says he see a baby and who said? Who said they are war? Yansas must have children. Sisia Mohammed who say, Rollins Baji didn't know baby beer or Baji didn't be. Who say, I feel in a memo was a son. The blue radio must have buy and find some my cousin Abbey. AJ. Bounce. DJ. DJ. Be a bounce there, gay or Bamanison. Last rapper, yeah, or Bamanison. We are international. We be on radio. We be on himself. And I see, I born you my money. Our money orgasm. A boss room man who call a boyfriend. Oh, what is that? Again, the car won't rap anymore. Charlie, again, oh, too much. Oh, too much. Bounce, you the Mr. Maza. You the Mr. Man, yeah, yeah, yeah. Man, yeah, you the yeah, yeah, man, yeah, you the yeah, yeah, hey, Chad, the bitch has said, yeah, you know, I don't know. I'm not here yet to maybe. Hey,
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Hello, good evening. Thanks for joining me for the TW News in Brief at 5, coming to you live from our studios located on the Kingsway Avenue stretch here in Cape Coast. My name is Ayatollah Abbas. Coming up in this evening's news in brief, President Mahama orders immediate dissolution of the National Cathedral Board of Trustees. Kidney patient calls for a new renal centre, either in Asimfosu or Dunkwa on Ofing. I'll be walking you through the details. Please stay here with me.

0: On to our very first story, President John Dramani Mahama has ordered the immediate dissolution of the Board of Trustees of the National Cathedral of Ghana project. This brings the board's role in overseeing the project to a close. The decision is contained in a letter dated September 18, 2026 and signed by the Minister for Local Government's Chieftaincy and Religious Affairs, Mahama Yaraga. The letter addressed to the chairman and the members of the board said, and I quote, "His Excellency the President has directed the dissolution of the Board of Trustees of the National Cathedral of Ghana project with immediate effect. Following the dissolution, the trustees have been directed to liaise with the project consultant and formally hand over the National Cathedral project site to the ministry by October 31, this year. Well, the government is now expected to determine the next steps for the National Cathedral project following the formal handover of the site. Away from that, well, veteran journalist and Pan-Africanist Kwesi Pratt Jr. has reaffirmed his lifelong commitment to African unity after receiving an honorary Doctor of Letters from the University of Cape Coast. Speaking after the honor, Mr. Pratt said he never imagined he would one day deliver the Kwame Nkrumah Memorial Lectures, adding that although he may not live to see his dream of a united Africa realized, the struggle must continue. Reacting to the recognition, Kwame Owusu-Danso, a representative of Mr. Pratt's family and host of a political program on Pan-African TV, said the family believes the greatest tribute to Mr. Pratt is to understand what he has stood for and continue the pursuit of African unity and development.
1: I think the most important thing is to understand his life and what he stood for. And so all of us have a responsibility and a duty to carry on that torch. And so we are very convinced in our hearts that the struggle is very difficult, but we're going to definitely continue and make sure that whatever it is that we are all struggling for will come to its full realization. I mean, I'm certain that Kwame Nkrumah would have wished for the unification of Africa. That didn't happen in his lifetime. So we can...
0: Let's turn our focus to the region now. Well, a committee report presented to the Cape Coast Metropolitan Assembly, CCMA, has raised questions over payments allegedly made by some traders for stalls at the market. According to the report, some traders have receipts indicating that they paid amount of up to 30,000 to the assembly for the stalls. The report further indicated that some of the traders claim to have acquired right to occupy the stalls for a period ranging from 30 to 40 years. The issue has attracted attention following reports that the Coastal Development Authority, CODA, has stated that it is the sole financier of the market project. The development is therefore expected to trigger further discussions and clarification on the basis for the payment, the nature of the agreement with the traders, the duration of the occupancy arrangement, and the respective role of the assembly and CODA in the development and management of the market. The matter is among the issues captured in the committee's report currently before the assembly. Moving on. The Forum for Kidney Patient Association of Ghana is calling for the establishment of a new renal center in either Asimfosu or Dunkwal on Ofin to help reduce pressure on a dialysis center at the Cape Coast Teaching Hospital. The association says the limited number of dialysis machines at the Cape Coast facility, coupled with the long distances patients have to travel for treatment, is placing a significant financial burden on patients and their families. It is therefore urging the government and relevant health authorities to consider establishing a renal center in the middle belt of the central region to improve access to dialysis services and reduce the cost and stress associated with frequent travel to Cape Coast.
2: Because we don't have enough machines here. And I'm even afraid for those who are yet to join us. Already, we are recording numbers every day. And unfortunately, the machines here are not enough. So it's an issue for us as patients and even the staff here. Because already the machines here, they are old. we are supposed to have 4 hours of dialysis, but because our NMS is not able to give us the 4 hours, which is not their fault.
3: I told me if you are more than me, solid 3:30. I can't eat to 4 o'clock. It's about 9 animal bedua. No, and quantity de ewa. Maybe ni important honey be. You say Cape Coast into a rabbi.
0: In Folded Up, the Institute for Economic Research and Public Policy is calling on Parliament and the government to withdraw and review the NPA Bill 2026, warning that it could undermine the operational and financial capacity of Boost Energies. The Institute Executive Director, Professor Isaac Buedi, says although it supports strong regulation of Ghana's downstream petroleum sector, it is concerned that the bill could grant the National Petroleum Authority and the sector minister greater control over Boost's commercial and operational decisions.
4: We are not against any strong regulation, no. Ghana needs a strong, effective, and independent regulator of the downstream petroleum sector. Our concern is much more specific. We believe that in its current form, the bill risk giving the National Petroleum Authority and the sector minister greater control over decisions that Boost Energies needs to make independently in order to perform its national mandate effectively. And we must ask this. Why weaken a company that is financially showing strong financial performance?
0: That's it with news in brief at this hour, coming to you from the studios of TW Radio 88.9. My name is Ayatollah Abbas. For more news updates, do log on to twradiogh.com. Draft 2-6 continues with the TJ DJ and the DJ Bands. Do have yourself a great weekend.

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2: TJ, your best show, and you would judge bands and cassa. Now, for only child for your name, Madame Brian, I don't press up in the studio. Say, yeah, yeah, holy child for say, yeah, it starts there, your boy, Echo Horn, there, Bunny, your bar, would you like them bridge? Let's say, cross eyes, you do, electromats one. Let's say, man, attach your wing anymore, join your mayor for TWS, a prince will keep coaster. It's a man's your strength. When was my air, but young fans on the Fala and Bridge and I am Piacasa. Holy child of four, one fire, my dad and bread. Why, you are me, age, my age tree. What's that? Yan, what will be an easy day? Wash a day, Anita Bra, breasting an half of a forson. Nice idea, in Asia, the woman names Nina, Yamia, Duma, the names Nina, Yabia Baba Rapper. What it was in Edua, Bans Maya Bias, fire, my dad brain.
0: Drive to six.

0: 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Oftentimes, this pressure can damage blood vessels and vital organs such as the heart, brain, and kidneys. High blood pressure is often called silent killer because many people have it without knowing it, since it may not show obvious symptoms. People who are more likely to develop high blood pressure include those who eat too much salt, are overweight, do not exercise regularly, drink excessive alcohol, smoke, have a family history of hypertension, and experience long-term stress. Always remember to take Koa Mixture, Koa Plus Mixture, and Koa Capsules to help keep your immune system strong and active against sickness, and Koa MT Mixture to help you stay malaria or typhoid free.
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2: Six.

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What's good? What's good? What's good? What's good? What's good? What's

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0: weekend. 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And when you say a prayer, make sure you say one for another. That's it. Say one for my super duper. Your DJ, our DJ, my DJ, aka the hookup DJ,
1: back of the Range Rover.
0: DJ Bands. And say one for myself, TJ DJ. Now this weekend, this is one thing I want you to think about. Yes, they say science is nothing but perception. 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On that note, we did this for God, country, and man. It's going to be a non-stop music sweep.

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1: 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Hey, chale na de neko. Odibase.com.gh. Ama obia double bonus. Ewo first deposit. Enya kasa bebe. Hey, sa keke.

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1: 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Wo betu me di saa.
0: Inti fasika to for bon so casino and virtual.
1: Aviator no me ye general. Me tu se hoo.
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1: 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Ko odibest.com.gh say see na please. 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

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All right. I get that, Nana Kwame. You want me to play you Hammer of the Last to the workshop featuring Okra and